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1: There have been so many good bands to play at the Sphere in Las Vegas. One artist just announced a slew of shows there. I think you're going to be surprised by who it is. I'm Chris Cruz. I'll reveal the big secret next, but I was like, that's different.

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0: You know, not the first artist on my list that I would want to see at the Sphere, but now that I saw it, I'm like, oh, this actually makes a lot of sense. It would be so cool and trippy. John Mayer just announced that he will be playing a bunch of shows in Las Vegas at the Sphere, kicking off in April. April 8th, 10th, 11th, 15th, 17th, 18th. A couple of shows there. He said, quote, on socials, "Meet me where the light is. I can't wait to show you what I'm putting together. See you at Sphere in Las Vegas." That should be very cool to see John Mayer there.
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16: FM weather. Clouds continue to build across the region, with scattered showers arriving near and just after sunset, becoming a steady light rain late, with lows near 60. Tomorrow, expect some spotty showers across our southern tier, with high temperatures around 70 degrees. From the WBAY First Alert Weather Center, I'm meteorologist Kyle Eck.

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1: If someone threw money in my face, I would be excited. But today in 2009, Pitbull had a fan on stage throw money in his face, and then Pitbull retaliated. We have the audio next for the big clip. He's not normally this kind of guy, but he threw down.
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1: It is the end of an era. I'm Chris Cruz next. One of the biggest social media personalities, and we all know who this is. This isn't some niche person, is hanging up their hat as far as some of their projects go. More next. I was surprised.

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0: Never thought we'd see the day that PewDiePie is stepping back, at least a little bit, the super famous YouTuber. PewDiePie will still be making videos, he says, but no longer will be making family vlogs. He says, quote, "I love making videos and I'm going to keep making videos, but I do not love being famous. I actually kind of hate it. I hate that I can't go certain kinds of places and I always have to be mindful of other people staring." So PewDiePie scaling back a little bit, no longer featuring his wife and son on his channel, but will still make videos, just no more family blogs, but still, surprise move from the influencer.
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17: Kiss FM weather. Clouds continue to build across the region, with scattered showers arriving near and just after sunset, becoming a steady light rain late with lows near 60. Tomorrow, expect some spotty showers across our southern tier with high temperatures around 70 degrees. From the WBAY First Alert Weather Center, I'm meteorologist Kyle Eck.
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0: 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This deserves celebrating. The good news with Chris Cruz is next. Films written and directed by women are more profitable than those led by male filmmakers, and we have the numbers to prove it.
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2: Why can't we just throw away a battery? 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
1: Hey, it's Chris Cruz, and I'm going to clear up this confusion because Anne Hathaway was supposed to be on the Chicken Wing Show Hot Ones to promote her new film, Verity, but doctor said she couldn't go on the show. You won't believe the reason why in just a second.

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2: I have learned so much today. I did not know that doctors recommend eating spicy food to induce labor, and that explains why Anne Hathaway will not be appearing on Hot Ones. She was supposed to be on the show promoting her new film Verity, but doctors warned it could disrupt her pregnancy and cause her to possibly go into labor early, so she's not allowed to be on the show and plans to come back in the future, but has not done the spicy gauntlet wings of death just yet.
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13: Clouds continue to build across the region, with scattered showers arriving near and just after sunset, becoming a steady light rain late, with lows near 60. Tomorrow, expect some spotty showers across our southern tier, with high temperatures around 70 degrees. From the WBAY First Alert Weather Center, I'm meteorologist Kyle Eck.

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1: He seems like the nicest guy in the world, but today in 2009, Pitbull had it and lost his patience when he and a fan had a interesting interaction on stage. 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
1: Hey, it's Chris Cruz. Thank you for hanging out. And I know we all have like different eclectic tastes, but do you think your favorite TV show made the list of the 100 best shows of the century? You could assume what shows at the top. Let's see if yours made the list in just a second.

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0: 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The 100 best TV shows of this century. Can you guess what number one was? Honestly, it's a very obvious, easy choice. It was Breaking Bad. Also on the list, The Wire, Mad Men, Succession, Fleabag, Game of Thrones, Veep, 30 Rock, great. Curb Your Enthusiasm, great. In Atlanta, wraps up the top 10. However, I feel like the list is a little skewed since What We Do in the Shadows wasn't at number one and wasn't even in the top 10. Now I'm just crabby.
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13: Kiss FM weather. Clouds continue to build across the region, with scattered showers arriving near and just after sunset, becoming a steady light rain late, with lows near 60. Tomorrow, expect some spotty showers across our southern tier, with high temperatures around 70 degrees. From the WBAY First Alert Weather Center, I'm meteorologist Kyle Eck.

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1: The good news with Chris Cruz is next. It's a tale as old as time and a question that has stumped experts for decades. What kind of animal is Gonzo the Muppet? If the good news is next, you know we found a solution. 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

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A lot of great moments from the VMAs over the weekend. Snoop did a great job hosting. I thought Madonna's opener was fantastic. Adam Lambert was amazing. And also Taylor's tribute to Dolly Parton. Everything's a throwback

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16: You know, I'm going to take that back. I don't even think it's fair to say you forgot about the song. It's just they've had so many hits. This one may not be in the top of your head, but today in 2012, there it is. This was the number one song on the radio and one of the biggest songs that year. Maroon 5, One More Night. You

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0: 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I don't know what to do.
1: Said it wasn't you.
0: All right.

FM. This is and was Lady Gaga's debut single as a solo artist. But before that, she was in the band called the SGB Band with some friends from NYU. With some other monster, Gaga, Just Dance on Throwback 2K, playing the first hits of the new millennium.

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0: 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Someone has smashed the break room vending machine, and everyone's a suspect.
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1: And now it's time for lunch. 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
1: I may have caused some trauma on my kid yesterday.
2: Oh, no.
3: This is a parent's nightmare.
1: I do feel bad, no. But at the same time, he kind of knew what was happening, just him not remembering.
3: Lasting trauma, story when he's 35 years old and he has his own show and he gets to talk about all the ways his parents disappointed him.
1: This could be one of those stories.
3: Okay.
1: It could be.
3: Okay.
1: I mean, as you guys know, I love my kid.
2: Mm-hmm.
1: I mean, we get along really well. I like to think he loves me. But after yesterday, my wife and I went to meet with the math teacher.
2: Okay.
1: Just to make sure. Like, math scares me. Math absolutely scares me. The way math is taught in some schools is taught completely different in other schools, mm-hmm. public versus private, and whatever the case may be. So we just wanted to make sure.
3: Doing the responsible thing to try to learn.
1: Doing the responsible thing, right. Yeah. You know, we sit, we do homework with him, and we see him get to the answers, but I'm like, there's multiple different methods. Which method is being taught at this new school?
3: Yeah, no, that's actually really cool.
1: Like, I just need to know this. And his shout out to his teacher. She is awesome. And she's like, don't worry about it. He's good. And I guarantee you, he'll probably be two levels ahead
3: mm-hmm.
1: when we're done with this school year. I'm like, all right.
3: Two levels ahead.
1: I love your confidence. And she showed us like workbooks and how she grades. And how I'm like, okay, this is the total clarity, which I haven't gotten before mm-hmm. in his school career.
3: Two levels ahead if he is one level at all.
1: The meeting was after school, so we didn't pick him up. We left him in his classroom. Teacher's always there for the kids who get picked up later, after school care, whatever the case may be.
3: Mm-hmm.
1: We kind of told him, hey, we're going to be there a little bit later. He didn't know. He forgot.
2: Oh.
1: So when we walk in to get him, maybe 20 minutes after the normal time, because we spoke to the teacher for about 20 minutes, his math teacher. Walk into his classroom. He's in panic. He's complete panic. The teacher's trying to settle him down. He looks at us and he just starts tear rolling down. I thought you forgot about me. And he was panicking that we just left him there. I'm like, we would never do so. My wife is like, we would never do. Like, we're both like, no. He's like, but you guys weren't here.
3: Yeah.
1: Well, we kind of told you, buddy. We kind of told you. But I can't imagine, though, at the age of 8, thinking your parents just forgot about you.
3: I know.
1: My parents forgot about me, but I was in high school.
2: Yeah.
1: At this point, I just walked home. You know what I'm saying? I was working at UPS. I was 18. I was 18. So it wasn't even that. But they like my dad was supposed to pick me up. My mom was supposed to pick me up. Never showed up because she forgot. So I walked 2 miles to home. No big deal.
3: Right.
1: I was 18. I can't imagine an 8-year-old thinking that though. Like he thought he was just left. And when I pick him up from school this year, I am there. I'm one of the first parents there. I'm right there, Johnny on the spot.
3: It's awful.
1: So
3: it's
1: now awful. I get why when he's one mm-hmm. of the last two students, 20 minutes after the fact.
3: Yeah. Dude, it's... I
1: panic.
3: And his teacher's feel like, this.
1: Yeah. His teacher's like, "It's that was not normal."
3: No,
1: like panic. She's like, I've never seen him do this before. I'm like, yeah, I felt really bad.
3: I feel this I guilt with
1: so
3: you.
1: So bad.
3: Yeah. And my experience that I can't forgive myself for is the opposite, where my son didn't care. But my guilt is overriding. I don't know what happened.
1: Is it when his friends
2: dropped
1: him off?
2: Oh my god, is this religion class? This was religion class.
1: I remember
2: this one again.
1: I do remember this teacher.
3: I can't let go of it. For the same reason, though. Where you think...
1: The feeling
3: you
1: is horrible.
3: You dropped your child off.
1: Yeah.
3: If there's just by them... There's nobody there. There's nothing going on. It's the wrong time. I dropped him off an hour late for religion.
1: Yeah.
3: And I don't know why in my head... I don't know why. It was 5:30 every single Wednesday. I don't know why in my head I'm going 6:30.
1: Yeah.
3: And so we're sitting there and he at one point even mentioned, he's like, don't we have to go? I'm like, nah, yeah, you got plenty of time. Drop him off at 6:20, drive away. You know, he goes inside the building.
1: Yeah.
3: And then about 20 minutes later, he walks in the front door. Like, what are you doing here? You go, what? And it, like, you just get this panic. Like, what happened? What's going on? Is this a dream? What is going on? And he goes, Carter brought me home. I'm like, from what? Why? What? No, what time is it? Like, I pick you up. And he goes, you dropped me off late. There was no religion. Everybody was walking out. And I was like, what are you talking about? And then I look at the clock and you're like, oh my gosh, dude. It's like, are you okay? Are you, were you? And he's like, yeah, I was just standing there by myself and. Everybody started walking out. They said, "Do you need a ride?" And he goes, I go, call me. He goes, "I called you." I go, "No, you didn't call me. I don't know what number you called, but it's not registering." He's like, "I called mom." I'm like, "Mom's in a meeting. That's why it was on me to get you tonight." Like, oh, dude. Like, I can't.
1: Yeah.
3: My stomach is turning right now. No,
1: it's a horrible feeling. Kiss FM, hello.
4: Hello.
1: Hi.
4: Hi, I have a story to tell when I forgot my son.
1: Oh, please tell us. Join the party.
4: So he was probably like, I don't know, 10 or so, and Quick Trip is by our festival. So I went into festival, and he went over to Quick Trip to get a soda. And I'm like halfway home, and I'm like, why is somebody calling me from Quick Trip? Oh. Yeah, I forgot him.
2: Way.
4: I was halfway home.
2: No.
4: Yeah.
1: See, to be fair, I didn't forget him.
4: I just want to.
2: Yeah.
4: Yeah.
3: I know. Oh, my gosh, dude. My stomach turns for you. I'm sick for you. And I know it's fine, but it's like, dude.
1: It's a horrible feeling.
3: It's a horrible feeling.
1: Now, within 5 minutes, he was over it because as we're walking out this whole week at his school, they're doing a book fair.
2: Mm-hmm.
1: So we walked to the book fair, and he already knew what books he wanted.
2: Yeah.
1: And they're getting 4 books.
2: Yes.
1: Instead of just a one, we would have been like, oh, you got 4 books. You want another one? Let's get you another one.
2: Yeah. Let's do this.
1: Let's just do this.
3: So, that's when you're buying all the periphery stuff. Yeah, a bookmark. Why not? What do you need? A giant rock or something?
1: Another journal that you're not going to use? Yeah. Right, throw that in there.
3: Well, yeah, I think that's a geode. Yeah, get that, dude.
2: Yeah,
5: I woke up like that. The Early Bird Special.
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2: You know how this all started, right? The soft swinging and all of that.
3: Soft swinging?
2: Yes.
3: Don't you just swing or not swing?
1: It was soft. They didn't go all the way.
2: Yeah,
1: but they did.
2: They made certain bases.
3: So they're swing
2: bases.
3: I don't know. 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
2: I'm not part of the swinging community.
3: You still swung, man. 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
1: If you guys post something on social media, are you expecting people to watch it over and over again, maybe? If they watch it once or twice, like, oh, I'm going to see that again?
2: No, I don't know. I don't know.
1: Is it creepy to watch a video again?
3: No.
1: Like, if you post a video of you doing something with your family, Katie or Nick, and I watch it again, and I, for some reason, want to watch it again.
2: No.
3: That's what YouTube is.
2: I kind of think that's the whole point. Yeah. I guess I try not to post something that isn't somewhat entertaining or thought provoking, I guess, to a certain degree. You know what I mean?
1: Yeah.
2: I don't know. My whole social media outlook just evolves over time. Like why you use it, how you use it, what the motivations are for using it. I've grown increasingly disenfranchised with it for a lot of reasons. I've found not being on it as much is really liberating to a certain degree. And I think it's very interestingly affected behavior for me. Tangibles. Katie and I were talking about this the other day, that I take fewer photos of things because photos are so often used and taken with the intent of making sure that that's something worthy of posting somewhere.
3: Mm-hmm.
2: And I guess I've looked a little bit at it like, well, why am I posting this? Why would I post this? And it's not that people wouldn't engage, and that's not that people wouldn't interact with it, and it's not that it isn't worthy of a good laugh or something like that. But you just look at it and go, I don't know. I think about my mom with it all the time. My mom's thing always was on holidays, you don't go shopping, you don't go to restaurants, because if nobody went, nobody would stay open. Those people have families too. That was always my mom's thing.
1: That makes sense.
2: And I've changed my stance on that over time, too, because some business owners love being open on Thanksgiving, and that's their family is their customers. There's a lot that factors into that. But I've evolved over time to start looking at social media a little bit that way, too. There's so many negatives to it, and there are some incredible positives to it. But if nobody posted anything, nobody'd be on it.
3: Mm-hmm.
1: Meta is slowly rolling out this feature where if you pay $3.99 a month, you can keep your stories longer.
2: Nope.
1: So you know your stories disappear like 24 hours. They go out. You keep them for 2 days.
2: That takes all the strategy out of it.
1: The idea is that way it can boost your algorithm because it's there. More people have time to watch it. Another feature of this $3.99 account or whatever you want to do is you would also be able to see when people are watching and what time they're watching your stories, how many times I've sat there and watched your stories.
3: Oh my gosh.
1: And that's where people
3: saying
1: that's where the creepiness comes in. I know somebody watched your video 8 times or whatever the case may be.
2: And I think it's hard because some people do use Meta very much as a business. You know, their businesses, business owners who use that and harvest that information for their business and for whom that's really important. I understand that completely.
1: And now the other side of it too is we don't know right now on Instagram who's paying for this. So if you're looking at some reels and you rewatch it again or a third time, they know. We don't know that they know that we. So now that's even a little more twisted in a way as well. Kiss FM, hello.
4: Hey, good morning, it's me.
2: Hey,
3: Todd. Todd.
4: You know what? People on Facebook always talk about, oh, addiction's so bad. Well, pay $3.99, we're going to get you addicted to this crap.
3: You're not wrong, Todd. You're not wrong.
2: I mean, that's a fair point. It feeds it.
4: It's what it's going to turn into is, oh, who's looking at it and at what time? And then you get, you know, you get these paranoid people that are with other, you know, dating other people. Like, why are you on at 2 a.m.? What are you looking at? This is creating headaches all over the world.
3: Yeah.
4: That's exactly what this is going to do. Who the hell wants that?
1: You're not wrong, Todd. You are not wrong.
3: Yes, we agree with you, Todd. We stand with Todd.
4: I mean, if you look at my Facebook, I post stupid crap. Whatever. I mean, it's just a bunch of reels I share, and it's just, who in the hell wants a story on more than 24? I barely post stories to begin with.
3: Yeah.
1: You're not wrong.
4: This is stupid. Let's just shut it down. Tom's bringing back MySpace. We need him back in a hurry.
1: I'm all for Tom and my eight friends, my top friends. Thanks, Todd. We'll talk to you, bud.
4: Yeah.
1: Bye. Bonnie's texting in and says, I've fallen asleep watching videos. Think about that.
3: Oh, gosh, yeah. Oh, and like, then you just keep on the loop.
1: Stays in and watches. Like,
2: that just looks like, wow, Bonnie's crazy.
3: Yeah,
1: right?
2: You know, I just think, I mean, Todd nailed it. I think that weird, it builds such a weird dependence and I'm not above it. Nobody's above it. It's just that human nature, that desire. It's almost having too much info, too much opportunity, putting too much stock in who watches for how long and when and how many times. Yeah. And it takes over.
1: Assumptions are made. Like, why is Nick watching this 15 times? What is he up to?
2: Mm-hmm.
1: Well, like, that creep. What is he on my page for? Watching this video of my kid right now, just dancing to whatever song or whatever. Like, it just creates something. There's no need to create that fuss over.
2: I worry. I just worry about that. I think about that a lot. I don't know. I don't know what to think about. I don't know what the right answer is. It's such an interesting playground, social media.
1: I don't know why you'd want to pay for it at this point.
3: Yeah, agreed.
1: At this point, we've used it a certain way. There's no need to have more. Like, by the time you figure out and you're paying $4 a month, it's going to change all over again. They're going to raise up prices on you. I mean, just like everything. Why?
2: Well, I think for all the things that have happened with Meta and everything else and all of the different lawsuits and all the different information, all the different appearances before Congress to talk about how they're using our information, what's being watched, how it's being harvested. And man, you owe us a 48-hour story then. You got to charge everybody now? Just change it. Just change it like Twitter did. It used to be 140 characters. It's not anymore. Just change it. If you want to see how it works, change it. Yeah. I don't know.
1: I don't know. I wouldn't pay for it.
2: My mom went off of Facebook like a decade ago and loves it.
3: Yeah.
2: You know, it's just one of those things where Todd, you nailed it, man. You're constantly building that obsession with the content and people's opinion of the content. I guess that's ultimately the thing wherein I find the danger of it. The people's opinion of the content and what that does to your psyche. If you post a video, because I think you can't dictate people's behavior. So like when you post something, it's always amazing to me what stuff goes and what stuff doesn't. And there's this weird, what happens is this mentality that takes over of, I need to create viral content. You can't create viral content. You can just create content. And if it goes viral, it goes viral. But it's out of your control.
1: Right.
2: And the pressure that people put on themselves in this space now to create content to go viral, whether that's to fund themselves because it's a source of income or whether it's to feed their dopamine because people like it. That pressure is so dangerous because when you don't get it for something that you put your heart and soul into, then you crash. That's a hard thing to balance. And I think people in the listening audience, business owners, will understand this more than anyone else, or people who strategize for their business. You put so much into it because that's your livelihood, or that's a portion of your job, an extension of your job. And when it doesn't work, that's devastating. That's a lot. That's effort. That's time. That's so much. It's really, really dangerous to your mental health, I think. Just to your psyche.
1: Yeah, this texter is saying COVID created silos. People are still looking for that interaction, which is wild because COVID was 6 years ago. And so if it's taken 6 years and we're still reacting to because of what COVID did, you know what I'm saying? Like, it really did a number on us mentally then.
2: Mm-hmm.
1: I mean, it was a big deal. I get that. But holy cow, 6 years later.
2: On a very small level, we relate just in terms of business. But when you think about, I think about business owners especially, and then you think about young adults and how they measure themselves, how they're the likes and the hits and the metrics. And you get exposed to metrics that don't even mean anything. You just know if you're not doing as well as the last video or compared to Tom's video. You don't really even understand how to fully quantify everything. You just know that it's like pass or fail, And that's really, hard.
1: And that's the thing with metrics. Even when we look at, like, when we get rated on ratings, like, that's how we're graded, right? These mm-hmm. ratings. I could look at demographics and time frames and go, we're number one. Look at us. And then the other guys can say, we're number one. Look at us. Because everything is, you can manipulate those numbers to make it favorable no matter what it is. So you never really know. So when you're being graded on this, it's unfair.
2: Yeah, it's a wild form of anxiety. Yeah. That,
1: how many meetings have we sat through like, we need to make a video for this?
2: Mm-hmm.
1: What can we do to get people to watch? Every option is a possibility. We don't know which one's going to work.
2: Yeah, it builds such a failure complex.
1: Mm-hmm.
2: And the less you understand it, but the less you necessarily understand it, but also appreciate it, the more anxiety it builds and the more pressure it builds. It's very, very interesting. It's a really true human experiment. And I don't think it's COVID is a factor. There are a lot of factors, but I don't think it's a coincidence that we are in the greatest heightened social anxiety of a lifetime. I think right now it all factors into that. It all factors into that constant pressure, that constant comparative analysis, that constant desire, and the constant helplessness of it.
1: And if I really do believe this, kids watching YouTube, they're not on social media. YouTube is part of the problem too, because these creators are making this content. Hit me for the likes, hit me for the follows. Yep. I'll catch my kid. And he watches Ryan Trahan. Great YouTuber for kids. I like Trahan.
2: Me too.
1: I really do. But I can see why that would drive kids to go get anxious, because they want, I want to make videos and I want people to follow me. Look at all the followers he has.
2: Mm-hmm.
1: Something as innocent as that, innocent content.
2: Yeah, and he's great content. That's the thing.
1: Innocent, I mean, good content.
2: There's so many positives about social media. Mm-hmm. There's so many positives about it. But man, it builds.
1: Yep.
2: It builds a pressure and an anxiety that is unmatched. It's constantly there.
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1: There is a vibe about the Brewers.
2: Thanks.
1: I mean, Katie already declared them champions.
3: Yeah. Yes.
2: I went down several roads yesterday asking various modes of artificial intelligence who was going to win the World Series based on their opinion. I got two Brewers. I got one Dodgers. The best one was ChatGPT. I stated, hello, ChatGPT. Who will win the World Series of Major League Baseball, in your opinion? The response. What's that?
3: The Dodgers.
2: If you're asking for my baseball prediction, I go 10 toes down for the Milwaukee Brewers.
1: Whoa!
3: Oh.
1: 10 toes!
2: They finished 103-59, the best record in the MLB, with a +214 run differential. Their combination of pitching, defense, contact, offense, and overall depth is the best in Major League Baseball, giving them the legitimate path through October to the championship. The obvious obstacle is the Dodgers, who finished 162 and have an enormous postseason experience and star power going for them. But if you're asking me to put a flag in the ground, my pick, Milwaukee Brewers, 4-1 over the Rays in the World Series.
1: In five.
2: And honestly, after 103 wins, I'm willing to embrace the chaos. Let's go, crew.
1: It's odd that it didn't say anything about being scared of PCA.
3: Is it?
1: A little bit of fear in there. No? No?
3: I mean...
1: Okay.
3: Mm-hmm.
2: You ask Copilot, the Microsoft artificial intelligence, it states, based on the current playoff picture, consensus, and odds, my pick is the Los Angeles Dodgers for the 2026 World Series championship. They are the clear favorite heading into the postseason, with championship odds of +200 to +225, supported by 8 of 9 expert picks in the division series. Their biggest hurdle will be the Milwaukee Brewers, who are Major League Baseball's best team and best value. However, I believe the Dodgers' combination of star power and postseason experience will make them likely to advance through the LCS and win the World Series over the Tampa Bay Rays.
3: Okay.
2: I like ChatGPT better, so I'm going to go with them.
1: I typed it in real quickly, just one sentence. Who, in your opinion, will win World Series? My four teams I'll be watching the most. Brewers, Rays, Dodgers, Cubs.
2: Didn't that's really nice.
1: It didn't give me...
2: Yeah, the phraseology is key.
1: Right.
2: According to Google's AI, many baseball analysts are leaning toward a historic breakthrough for the Milwaukee Brewers following their franchise 103-win regular season, heavily backed by national experts due to their balanced play style and dominant bullpen anchored by postseason breakout candidate Jacob Mizrowski. They're picking the Dodgers.
1: All that for the Dodgers.
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0: 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Someone has smashed the break room vending machine, and everyone's a suspect.
1: I don't even use the vending machine. Half the time, it's not even stocked.
2: I swear, I was in the bathroom.
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2: 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We'll be right back.

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7: But we're gonna break up in September anyway.
8: It's over.
7: What?
9: It's over.
10: No, that's not right.
11: No, that's not right.
12: It's only just beginning.
13: We have a show to do.
14: You are live and on the air.
15: Well, that made September ending really sad.
16: Yeah, it's a tough way for you to wake up after last night's debacle in San Diego.
17: I'm not going to lie.
15: Literally 20 seconds into the show. 20 seconds into the show, you bring
17: it up. Well, he did it. I didn't. I'm not going to lie.
16: This morning,
17: I woke up and I said, because I was like, okay, Katie, do you want the surprise from Eddie, like of what the score was, or do you want to go in knowing? And I was like, okay, just find out, just in case it's not good news. And
15: it wasn't good news.
17: Siri said 8-0. And I, Eddie, I will say this for you. I went, oh.
16: Yeah. I went to bed after the, well, I didn't go to bed. I went into the bedroom to put the game on after Machado's homer in the first. After it was 2-0. So Tatis lead, first pitch of the National League wild card gets deposited over the wall.
15: Right over the wall.
16: I thought PCA had it, actually.
15: I thought he caught it. I'm like, he's got it. He's on track to get it. And he looked very confident, like he does when he's done that in the past. Like,
16: I thought he caught it.
15: And then it didn't go.
16: He might have gotten a little leather on it. It was hard to tell. They showed a lot of replays, and I still don't know if he got a little on there or not.
17: Can I just say to you, selfishly, I went, oh, because that's not what I want. I don't want to see domination.
16: No, that didn't make me feel real good about
15: the Padres are hot.
17: I know. That's what I mean. Like I was hoping for like a 3-1.
15: And it was so loud at that stadium.
16: Dude,
15: you could hear it over
16: it was baseball insane. Playoffs hit better than any playoffs in any sport. Every single pitch is anarchy. And you saw it last night. Literally every game.
15: It was crazy. The White Sox
16: every
15: made
16: pitch.
15: It, though. Yep. I mean, honestly, that is divine intervention right now. What's going on with the White Sox.
16: Yep. A little 6-3 victory for them.
15: And you know what? If the White Sox go far, there's one person I could attribute this to.
17: The Pope.
15: The Pope, a White Sox fan.
16: That's actually not a bad call.
15: From the south side of Chicago, which gives me hope for football. Grew up a Bear fan.
16: Mm-hmm.
15: So...
16: Yep.
15: We got divine intervention on the side of Chicago, but not the north side, that's for sure.
16: How does he feel about Hammond, Indiana?
15: So, I don't know. This week is going to be rough for me.
16: I don't know. I mean, that's the thing about baseball, though. They're back at it today.
15: Oh, no, no. I mean, I know. I think today
16: you
15: could
16: mean
15: go.
16: Sleep?
15: Sleep-wise, absolutely. Because today could, realistically, like in baseball, it could be 8-0 Cubs favor today. Like,
16: it could be.
15: You just never know with
16: They've
15: baseball.
16: They've got the offense to do it.
15: So. I'm not too worried about that yet. I'm sure I'll be panicky before game first pitch. But what gets me, like, so I have baseball today, hopefully tomorrow. There's also soccer last night.
17: Oh.
15: Team USA plays later.
16: Oh, that's
15: like,
16: right.
15: All in it with Mexico later as well. It's just like, these are long days, long nights.
17: I had a late night. My kids' football game went to overtime.
15: Ugh.
17: It's exactly what you don't want. Then, okay, somebody answer me this. Eighth grade football, yes.
15: Okay, at that point, just call it a tie and move on.
17: No,
15: it's
17: actually,
15: bedtime, guys.
17: Because the parents were like, because it was 0-0. So the parents were kind of like, it was funny. We got down to like a minute left, and everyone's like, so what happens? What happens? And the way their overtime is, it's just like high school. You get four downs. You go to the 10-yard line, and each side gets four downs. So we did come home victorious.
16: Nice.
17: And Broads caught the touchdown.
15: Very exciting.
17: Yes, it was his first touchdown of the season.
15: Yeah. Well done. I'll ring him up.
17: Especially because he's been very frustrated that he catches the big gains, but he always, just like last week, it was funny, one of the parents was sitting next to me, and one of the parents always offers, if defense scores, they get a pizza. They get pizza. He'll bring pizza. And he looks at me and he goes, you know, last week's Brody's the reason they didn't get pizza.
15: And, ouch.
17: And I was like, what? And he goes, yeah, he had the pick. And then he got down 3 yards before... And it was funny when it happened. I was like, Brody, were you diving? Did you think you were closer than you were? And then today he told me, he goes, they're actually looking to see if there's a hole in the field because another kid did the same thing I did.
16: Oh, you like ate it?
17: Yeah.
16: So a little depression there? Yeah.
17: Yes.
16: I mean,
17: yeah.
15: Come on.
17: Yeah, because he goes, Reed, his coach, looked at film. And it's happened multiple times, like, in that spot.
15: It's a sinkhole.
17: Yeah, there you go. Yeah, there you go.
15: It's a real-life sinkhole. It's going to happen. A kid's going to get swallowed up during a game.
16: It's your biggest fear. Is it a natural turf or is it artificial?
17: No, it's natural. It's okay. Yeah.
16: Yeah, I mean, very common there.
15: 100% sinkhole. Yeah.
17: It was funny too, though, because one of my good friends was recording when Brody did it or whatever, and she was recording my conversation I was having with another parent, and one of the kids had asked, one of the brothers had asked, you know, is there a chance we're going to kick a field goal? And the parent who he usually goes to all the practices, he goes, no, we don't really have any like consistent kickers. And the other kid goes, well, can anybody kick? And he goes, well, Brody was hitting them from 25 to 30 yards. And I go, Brody who? And he goes, number? And I go, my Brody? And they caught the whole conversation.
15: That's awesome.
17: On film, I'm like, not my kid. No way. No way.
15: He can't do that.
17: He can't do that.
15: My kid sucks.
16: You're talking crazy.
15: You're just crazy right now.
17: Yes. So, yes. So, that was our night. And then on top of it, too, this is, I don't know if I should say this on air.
15: Oh, but, absolutely.
17: But I was a little like, I can't believe this happened. And I am not blaming the district at all. I'd just like to point this out. The bus left. And there was no ride home for the kids.
15: The bus just left.
17: Yeah.
15: Like, all right, was that
16: arranged for that game? Because we have that a lot, well, where the buses take them there, and then there are some games where it's parents take home.
17: Because
16: buses available.
17: Because their coach has the rule, the first couple games they can go home with parents, and then the last five was like, nope, this is a team thing. So we left, and I even said, I thought it was weird, when we got in the car, the boys were sitting around waiting for the bus, and I'm like, how is the bus not here? It went into overtime. Like...
15: Well, exactly.
17: Why aren't they just getting on the bus?
16: Muchachos.
17: And Michael's like, it's fine, just go. So we left, and all of a sudden, we were about 3 miles out. Brody's like, come back, there's no bus. So then we pulled back, and I was like, we can throw three more kids in my car. And my friend, he goes, nope, all of these kids have phones, and they all called their parents, and they're all on the way back now. So
15: that's
17: I was like,
15: wild.
17: How do you just...
16: I don't know.
15: I'm assuming they didn't want to pay the overtime. The bus company said, come home.
17: I don't know.
15: Bring the bus back.
17: I don't know.
15: Your shift's over.
17: I was like, and the rain had started. Like,
15: that's insane.
16: Yeah, the rain probably did start.
17: Yeah.
15: Holy moly.
17: Yeah.
15: Well, I'm glad they're safe.
17: So, yeah, that was our night last night.
15: Like, what if you didn't have your phone?
17: I know. Well, I mean, but at that time, though, there's because it was funny. I immediately said,
16: it's like when I dropped my kid at church, somebody would give him a ride.
17: Well, it's so funny you say that, though, but that was kind of my thought is I go, hey, ask him if Crystal, one of his friend's moms, is still there. I go, can you just hop in with Crystal and I'll meet her at her house? Like,
15: right.
17: And then Michael goes, well, no, what about Reed? Like, we were naming like five different parents that we were fine.
15: Sure.
17: Brody hopping in with.
15: That's wild.
17: Yeah. Yes, I did. So I did not have the guilt that you had.
16: I still have it. Mm-hmm. Although, a little of that was erased last night. Much like you, I was going back to the field, but it was to try to find a helmet that didn't come home.
17: Oh.
16: And we didn't know for about an hour and a half.
17: Where did you find it?
16: Uh-huh.
17: Oh, where was it?
16: It was still on the field.
17: Oh, okay.
16: Thankfully, our eighth grade team was still playing.
17: Oh, okay.
16: But I got out of the car and the whistle was blowing for the end of the game.
17: Yeah.
16: I trucked back there. And... I don't know how it happened. Let me just back off on that. I don't see how it happened. I know how it happened. We had two separate cars, two separate parking lots, because we had to meet there. So he ended up running home with mom, throwing everything in mom's car.
17: Yeah.
16: I went and picked up special fun dinner because they had a nice game. And I was like, all right, we'll get some dinner. And we'll get some Popeyes. We don't get Popeyes very often. We're playing at Notre Dame, not on that side of town very often. So it's great. We'll get like a big old thing of chicken strips. And we'll just eat our fried food and have a good time.
15: Mm-hmm.
16: So I got home. We eat. We do everything else. My wife had to run around and pick up a bunch of people for dance and was shuffling all around. So she didn't get home for a while. So then we start unloading the car. Like, where's the helmet? It's in the car. It's not in the car. Well, that's where I put it. It's not possible. Didn't. Because it's not in the car.
15: It's not possible.
16: Texted his coach real quickly. I'm like, did anybody by chance leave one? He goes, I actually saw one there. I didn't know whose it was.
17: Yeah.
16: So he left it there. We'll make sure it gets back. I'm like, nope. I'm on my way back. Like, I'm going to fly over there and see if I can get it. Got back there, they're blowing the whistle, shaking hands, and I just see this little
15: Did you
16: yellow.
15: Make your kid go with you?
16: Well, I wanted to, but he was in the shower. That was also a conversation. Like, you really need to come, but we don't have time.
15: That would have been the same thing. Like, you're coming with me, dude.
17: You didn't pull a, when Brody left his Uggs there, Michael pulled him at night and they went out there with flashlights.
15: I would have done that.
16: No, I absolutely would have done it if it wasn't like, well, time is of the essence here because
15: somebody needs your helmet's gonna be
16: we
15: gone.
16: Gotta find that helmet. Right. I'm not paying for a new helmet. No. Nope. You get out there and you find that dog.
15: We've all been there. I had a search grid going for his glasses in the field. Cool.
17: You heard me that morning. Michael called me and I go, you wake him up and you make him go to the field.
16: I absolutely would have if the water wasn't running and I didn't think I had precious moments. And as it turned out, very precious moments. So it is one of those that as a parent, you feel like by the time I got home. So I came in the house and my wife goes, he's in his room, just quiet. Like he's just sitting in there. She's like, he is feeling it right now. I was like, okay, I think this is a lesson learned. Like, I don't want him to have that anxiety. I don't want him to be like his dad, that overwhelming, overpowering anxiety for making a mistake. You know, like, whatever. Sure. This is how you learn. This is not a big deal. We got the helmet. Either way, even if it had been lost, you learn a very valuable lesson there. But
15: did you tell him it was lost?
16: Oh, yeah. Because on the way out.
15: It's gone. Didn't find it.
16: So I'm like, I'll just go in there and talk to him. And I go in there and he's out cold. And I'm like, oh, that poor kid. That poor, he was so stressed.
17: Or he was so quiet because he's so tired.
16: Well, no, I told Megan. No, because she said she went in the room and she goes, I told him that you found the helmet. And I said, okay. I go, how did he react? And she goes, he's dealing with it. I was like, okay. And so I come in and he's just... I'm like, okay, the emotions were overwhelming.
17: That's how I dealt with things.
16: Just crass. So I didn't even have a chance. Like, I didn't have a chance to give him a hug and just be like, listen, dude, we gotta talk about this. So I felt so badly going to bed last night where I'm like, oh, I just want to crawl in with him and be like, it's all right, dude, found your helmet. We'll talk about this later.
15: That's how we're different. Because I would have told him, kill my dude, it's gone. It's gone.
16: No.
15: Make him suffer throughout the rest of the night and in the morning. Oh, found it late at night because I stayed up all night looking for it, buddy.
16: No, I felt I took on his anxiety over that moment. And it was like, okay, he made a mistake. We got to figure it out. We'll deal with this. I did tell his coach, feel free to make him run a few extra laps.
15: Nice. For forgetting stuff,
16: and
15: I like that.
16: Did the old LOL, I might do that. I'm like, all right. I'm like, I'm all for the consequence. But it's also just knowing me and knowing him and knowing how our DNA is in that youngster. I know exactly what he was feeling for that 40 minutes that it took me to drive there, find it, and drive back. Yeah, so it's like, I don't wish that on anybody.
15: That's funny. On Friday.
16: Popeyes was awesome, though.
15: Was it? I haven't had Popeyes in a hot minute. Their fries are phenomenal. Their great. Cajun fries are awesome. Great.
16: Dipping sauces were great. Their Mardi Gras mustard was solid.
15: I don't know how true this is, but I heard that the reason why their biscuits are so good, when the recipe calls for water, it's Sprite.
17: Ooh.
16: Oh.
17: That's fun.
16: I don't know.
17: So then the recipe would call for Sprite.
15: Well, when they replaced water with Sprite. Right. Yeah. Now, that's what I heard, but I've never...
17: That's what I heard.
15: I don't know. Yep.
16: You don't have to know the truth. You just have to say that's what I heard.
15: But it's so delicious.
16: Their biscuits are great. And then... We just got, they had a special going. I'm loading it up. I'm like, I don't know what I do. Do I just get a whole chicken here? Do I just get a bunch of tenders? Because it was like, everybody's going to be snacking at different times. So the two of us were going to get home and we're going to be able to eat. My wife wasn't going to be home for like another hour. She was just going to snack whenever. I'm like, let's just get a chicken. So I'm loading up the cart with everything, but I'm like, I'll let him pick. So I put chicken in there. Then I put like chicken tenders in there. Then I put like family meal. I loaded the cart with like four different things. To give options. Then I realized they had a special going. The 11-piece family chicken tender meal.
15: That's where they get you at Popeyes.
16: 11 tenders, 4 biscuits, big thing of fries. It was only $19.99. It's $20.
15: I'm telling you. Like,
16: I'm like, shoot.
15: You know those Vel packs you get in the mail?
16: Yeah.
15: So back in Chicago, I would get them every once in a while, and it'd be like 20 pieces for $12.99 or whatever the case may be, and limit two. And I'm like... Guess I'm coming home with 40 pieces of chicken.
16: Yeah. Like it was like, dude.
15: Just me. So I'm like, oh, that's my parents get chicken too.
16: Yeah, everybody gets chicken. It was way more food than we needed. But it was like, wait a minute. It was $26 to do it the other way. It's $20 to do it this way?
15: Yep. Yep.
16: Come on, Bob. Then you place it in the app. It was like sitting there when I got there. They had just finished tying the bag off. I'm like, this is great.
15: See, now I want Popeye's chicken.
16: No. Oh, it was so good. I'm so hungry this morning because I got blood work this morning.
15: Oh, did you bring chicken for later?
16: I'm dying. No, I forgot it.
15: Oh.
16: I know. I'm all packaged up. I had a little package. But I've been assured there's going to be juices and granola bars.
15: That's a win.
16: So that's good.
15: That's a win. 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
16: Oh, they're going to have food there, too.
15: They're going to have food. 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
0: 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Eddie, Katie, and Nick. 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
4: Showers will be ending this morning. Cloudy and more humid with a high of 71. Some afternoon sun is possible, especially north of Green Bay. Thickening clouds tonight. Humid, some showers after midnight, a low of 62. Light rain for the first day of October, a high of 69. From the WBY First Alert Weather Center, I'm meteorologist Steve Balon.
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0: His name is Todd Malcolm. The song is called Earrings. It's 95.9 Kiss FM at 5:37, 62 degrees. Someone smashed that break room vending machine, and if you figure it out, you can win $5,000. It's Kiss FM Clue. We give you another clue at 7:30 this morning. It's brought to you by Absolute Plumbing. Right now on the website, you can see the suspects and the tools. And yeah, start guessing. 7:30, another clue will be revealed here on Kiss FM. Have you guys, Diddy news.
1: Oh, no.
2: Oh, there is some?
0: Yeah, according to an investigation that was published by NBC, I'll read the first line. Sean Diddy Combs has spent thousands of dollars a month obtaining special treatment and contraband while incarcerated.
2: Oh, what is he, what's he been getting?
0: Well, he's been paying other prisoners to cook for him, clean, do his laundry, and provide massages. Sources also allege he's been assessed contraband like cell phones, Hennessy cognac, and a jailbroken tablet.
1: Hmm.
0: I mean, come on.
2: All right.
0: Come on.
2: Let me step back on this. You've got the means to pay other people to take care of you. So, you know, all right.
0: But you're in prison. I'm just in prison. That money should not mean anything.
2: I'm joking. But, So... How does that get found out? Like how do they find out that he's getting cognac in prison? Like doesn't
1: yeah?
2: Is there like a prison commissary where you can go and buy that?
0: Well,
2: stuff?
0: I'm sure there's a commissary. Families can put money in accounts for people
2: right,
0: to get.
2: And you can you get
0: things?
2: Can you get booze?
0: I can't imagine booze is a thing.
2: I wouldn't think so.
0: I mean,
2: but
0: if it's anything like TV shows and movies, they're making booze in their toilets.
1: Yes, I was just gonna say toilet booze.
0: So I don't know. That's why when I read this, I'm like, this how true is this? But it's coming from it says an investigation by NBC News. Now say what you say about fake news, real news, whatever.
2: Right.

0: What are they making? Are they in a metal shop class?
1: They got like the press and everything.
0: Right, is that I always wondered about that one where it was like, they're making license plates. And you're like, what? It must be like a manufacturing facility, right?
2: Apparently,
0: it must be like a state run.
2: It's a federal prison.
0: Manufacturing. He's in federal, yeah.
2: It's
0: so that's different.
2: It's a federal prison. So they have to have a facility within the prison, you would think.
0: Yeah, it would have to be.
2: They're
0: like you're working.
2: Transport them in and out. Apparently, NBC News reviewed photos and videos from inside the prison, including footage of all this, including some that show him on a cell phone.
0: Yeah, you're not supposed to have that.
2: Right.
0: Huh. So they found a way, huh? That was the bucket over here.
1: Yeah.
0: No, I accidentally kicked this thing.
2: So yeah, so much for a ordinary prison life for Combs.
1: Yeah.
0: Right.
1: Ugh. Ugh.
2: I don't know. Prison
0: doesn't sound so bad, does it, guys? He said sarcastically.
2: At this point, it's pretty much like he's like at home. Like, what is it when you're. You get the monitor on your ankle?
1: Yeah. The
0: like a house arrest. Yes. Yeah.
2: It's essentially a house arrest, but in a different location. I'm sure he's probably got a better room.
0: I don't know if you guys know this, but I ruptured my Achilles about a year ago.
1: Wait, what?
0: And that basically sounds like bed rest.
1: Yeah.
0: A massage, someone else doing my laundry and cooking for me. The only thing I wasn't having was cognac. Like, I wasn't drinking, but sounds like bed rest.
2: I mean,
0: a broken tablet, had that. Or at least a malfunctioning tablet.
2: Yeah, his jailbroken. I'm assuming jailbroken means it gives him access to anything he wants.
0: Yeah, I guess.
2: Also, how is that possible?
0: Yeah, I don't know.
2: This guy's streaming all the shows he wants to do right now on a tablet.
0: Speaking of tablets, something completely unrelated in terms of an app. If anyone else is on the ESPN Fantasy Football app presented by
1: Little
0: Caesars.
1: Yeah, what is happening?
0: Is yours acting up or is it just that I have an iPhone SE, and it's time.
2: It's time.
1: It could be time.
2: It's been time.
0: But
2: everything,
0: this has been days of it. It works online. Everything else, every other app works. Far more complicated apps than that one work. This one just sits there. Doesn't do it. I've rebooted. I've deleted the app, reinstalled the app. I've done everything.
2: Can you log on?
0: I don't really care that much about fantasy football that I can't just pop on my my laptop and just do stuff. But
2: does the website work on the laptop?
0: Yeah, website's fine.
2: Okay.
0: And website works on the phone. Like if I go to the fantasy football website through Safari, it's fine. It's just the app.
2: It's got to be an app glitch.
0: It's got to be an app glitch, right?
2: Are you on X, Twitter, whatever we call it?
0: Yeah. Yeah, that's working fine.
2: Type it in the search, like fantasy ESPN fantasy football app, and see if other people are complaining. That's my go-to. When something goes down, I go to them. Yeah. Like, yep, it's down.
1: I was going to say, or just Google.
2: Between that and Reddit.
1: Down?
2: Yeah. Between those sources, you'll find out pretty quickly.
1: I feel like I'm not using Reddit to its full potential.
0: I'm not using it at all.
1: I was going to say, I don't really know how to use it.
2: I'll tell you one thing. If you need someone to train you on Reddit, go to my wife. She lives on Reddit.
1: Really?
2: She loves it.
1: Oh.
2: She gets everything she needs to know. Like Reddit.
0: Oh! Eddie.
2: It's down.
0: Diego. 6 hours ago. Every time I open the ESPN Fantasy app, it gets stuck on this screen where it just pulses. Should I be concerned? Why is my fantasy football app just stuck on the screen where it's bouncing back and forth? I haven't been able to log on for 6 days. All right. Eddie.
2: Leo's texting in. My app is working fine on the Android. Android for life.
0: Okay. Well, I'm with Diego.
1: Casey said, just checked on mine, Nick. Working fine.
2: Casey, what phone do you have?
1: I think Casey does.
2: Android,
1: have an
2: iPhone.
0: I get to the blue screen, you know, and the little logo pulses, and that just sits there.
2: Casey's on an iPhone 10.
0: Really? Hey, Casey, you and I are pretty close.
2: Yeah, pretty close.
0: Actually, so. All right, Casey. I had no idea we were brothers in tech.
1: Oh, yeah, he just told us that the other day.
0: Brothers in tech. This is great, dude.
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0: We're going to eat everything.
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11: 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Good morning. 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

0: I am all for nostalgia. 95.9 KISS FM. That's Katie. That's Nick. I am Eddie. It's 5:57 on the last day of September. Do you guys remember the Pizza Hut Book It?
1: Yes.
2: Absolutely. That was the only reason to read.
1: Lived and died by Book It.
0: Honestly, well, it was the only reason to read.
2: That came out wrong.
0: For me. No, I was never a big reader. My kid gives me a hard time for that because my wife and him love to read books. And I'm like, I'm good. I'm fine.
2: He was always more of a boob tube kid. He liked the TV.
0: No, I mean, if I'm going to read a book, I want it to be like about a band or something. For some reason,
2: no, I understand
0: that kind of stuff. I don't
2: totally understand that.
0: I don't know. I just don't read.
2: No, I'm a super historical reader, or even historical fiction. Absolutely, I'm with you.
0: So yeah, October is apparently National Pizza Month and National Book Month. So Pizza Hut is doing little libraries.
2: They're bringing it back.
0: They're bringing Pizza Hut libraries, little huts.
1: Oh, that's genius.
0: Little huts.
1: Yeah.
0: So it's in partnership with the Little Free Library, which is a nonprofit. They're saying so. Yes. Essentially, they're gonna have them all throughout different places, and
1: this.
0: You can just go get books and
1: okay.
0: Enjoy dinner.
1: A Pizza Hut.
2: Can I also get a pizza out of one of those little book things? Can I get a personal pan pizza? Can I reach in there for a steaming hot pie?
1: I inflicted trauma on my mom because of Pizza Hut Book It. Because if people don't know this, when you are the son or daughter of a teacher, if your parent does not teach at your school, they are removed from any of your activities. So my mom never got to come to my concerts because they were during the day. My mom never got to come on field trips. That was never an opportunity. Like, my mom never chaperoned anything. My mom never...
0: Right.
1: Like, any of that stuff. So being the fourth born, I really leaned into that. And she promised that she would take me for lunch when I earned the Book It, that she was going to take the day off to take me for lunch because she missed all that other stuff. And something happened where I think at this point she was like a sub in the district or something. And she got called into sub and she had to cancel on me. And I have a very vivid memory of sitting on the stairs being like, you don't love me. and as a parent now, I am like, you were the worst, Katie.
0: That's funny.
2: Like, yeah, it's
1: like
2: devastating to
1: that,
2: the parent.
1: That I can't believe I did that to her.
2: I can't believe she did that to you. Denied you a personal pan pizza.
1: Which she eventually did later.
2: Yeah, but still.
1: Like, how dare you, Katie? Like, what a jerk.
0: So these little huts that they're calling them are going to be just like those books, the libraries you see when you walk a dog or whatever the case may be. You can apply to get one for your home.
1: Oh, your home?
2: They'll hammer that in the ground in front of your house.
0: In front of your, like, so, you know, those little book stops?
1: We already have one right next door to us.
0: So you can apply to get one, and they're going to come stock with a starter bundle of $25.
2: Really?
0: $25 and a select quantity, they say, of personal pan pizzas to get cards.
2: Yep.
0: There you go.
2: That's what I'm talking about. Put one in my front yard then. That's going to have to compete with my business model of the little DVD house. But
0: I mean, with the fact that we have all these DVDs now, because we all bought them like crazy back then, that wouldn't work.
2: I know. I want little DVD houses, but I also want to make this something that I can do as an entrepreneurial spirit and not just giving back.
1: Jay, those personal pan cheese pizzas hit different when you know you fudge the numbers of how many books you read.
2: Well, and you always knew, like, there were kids who would get in line 2 days later and, like, you didn't read 10 books. I know you didn't. I know you just.
0: No, you're not a reader.
2: All you did was have your parents initial it. All you did was find your dad, and he was just also, like, what do you need me to sign?
0: It was also a thing, like, oh, my parents don't have to sign anything, you just have to initial it. Well, I could do an RY
2: absolutely.
0: Easily. I should put my mom's RY in there. I read all these.
2: Yep, you
0: Let's
2: knew
0: get
2: it.
0: These pizzas.
2: You were looking at dudes walking down a Pizza Hut, and you're like, there's no way I know you. You didn't read.
0: you can't read.
2: And you certainly didn't read 10 books. If you did, they were little golden books. He's just lying.
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0: 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Good morning. 6:08. It is 63 degrees out there, and I do need to tell you that later on today, we're going to play The Feud, and we have tickets for you to go check out Craftoberfest presented by Festival Foods at the Green Bay Rush Expo happening October 3rd, which is just days away, believe it or not already. It's this weekend. 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
1: It's good stuff.
0: It's time for us to do This Day in History.
1: Man, today the Cubs could be history.
0: Well, that's just uncalled for.
2: Did we let everyone know?
1: I'm not being sassy. I'm really not. I'm not taking shots at the Cubs. I'm not. I swear to you that was not a shot. That came out really wrong. It was simply to... Yeah, I'm sorry.
0: No, Nick, it's okay.
1: It was merely to point out...
0: I'm a claim victim and everything.
1: No, it was literally... I was just pointing out that, like, these series could end tonight.
0: It really can,
1: The way the wild card is such a fleeting blink of an eye. Every home team won except the Astros. White Sox took them out in game one. And it could literally be over tonight. It's so weird.
2: Eddie and I, we won the tickets.
1: You guys did win. Yeah, you won the Brewers playoff tickets.
2: Yes. Yes. And it was funny because our boss asked me to go for coffee yesterday. And we went. And he was talking about how bad he wants those tickets. And he approached me right away.
0: He's like, hey, you signed up for those tickets in case the Cubs make it, right? I said, yep. He's like, I'll make you a deal. I'm like, I already got people lined up, dude. he's like, no.
2: Yeah, which he did end up winning because somebody backed out.
0: Well, he didn't get him. Somebody got him, and, you know.
2: Yes, but.
0: The perks of that somebody and him.
2: Yes, which is exactly why Eddie and I did what we did. So what are you going to do?
0: I don't know.
2: I got to see what time it is. If it's night, I think I want to take them from you.
1: Yeah. That opponent will determine a lot in terms of what they want for TV.
2: So if San Diego wins, is it more likely going to be an afternoon game? Is that how it works?
0: I'm guessing they would
1: give Dodgers that prime time, West Coast evening one.
0: Well, the West Coast, it'll be a 9 o'clock game.
1: That might be.
0: So you still need a 7 o'clock game or a 6 o'clock. It would have surprised me if it was like a 4:05 kind of thing.
1: Let me check
2: 3 p.m.
1: If
2: Cubs win, 7:30 if Padres win.
1: Let me check if you've
2: really?
1: Got a game. Hold on a sec. Let me see if MLB.com.
0: Well, Padres are the hottest team in baseball, so I can see them giving them the
1: night time. Oh, it is slotted. I looked last night and it wasn't slotted. It is slotted right now for Fox Sports 1, San Diego or Chicago, Game 1, Saturday, October 3rd, 3 p.m.
2: So we're playing at 3? I kind of love this.
1: This is MLB.com/postseason.
2: I mean, granted, it's
1: the only one slated.
2: Granted, did I want that nighttime game? I absolutely did. Just it's something about the atmosphere of it. But.
0: So nobody, no matter which team
1: wins.
0: Oh,
1: excuse me. That is not correct.
2: Oh.
1: That is game two. Game two is slated.
2: Oh.
1: 3 p.m. Sunday, October 4th.
0: Oh, someone just texted a screenshot.
2: Oh.
1: Is scheduled. Everything else to be determined. Yeah, I'm sorry. I looked at that wrong.
0: If it is the Cubs, it'll be 3 p.m. If it's the Padres, it'll be 7:30 p.m. That is according to the screenshot.
2: Do you know what 7:30 p.m. means? 12:30.
1: Yeah, that's all right. Drive nighttime, home. Basically. Yeah. You're good.
0: I think that's great. That is exactly
1: yeah,
0: what that
1: the only
0: means.
1: One concretely scheduled for you NLDS ticket holders is Sunday, October 4th, 3 p.m. Central Time, American Family Field.
0: All right.
1: Yeah, sorry, I misread that as I'm being like, guys, it's right here.
2: Now I don't know what I want.
1: Now I don't know about Sunday. I'd like to try to get in on Sunday's action, maybe.
2: Yeah.
0: Well,
2: so there's that.
1: It gets you home at 8 o'clock. That's fine.
2: Yeah,
1: there's playoff baseball is unmatched.
0: This whole thing of flexing schedules of sports drives me nuts. Playoff baseball. Are the Bears packing game already flexed?
1: Yep. Bears Packers
2: read
1: game.
2: The room,
1: if you
2: guys.
1: That
2: read
1: out,
2: the room, Green Bay Packers.
1: No, I think that's an NLCS deal as much as anything.
2: Okay.
1: I think if the I think they're looking at the National League Championship Series on that one.
2: Okay.
1: That there would be.
0: I think they'll look at the fact that the Packers aren't great and Caleb Williams isn't playing. So
2: it's that's what I
1: thought
2: it was.
1: That's a part of it. I do think that's a part of it, but I also think they're looking at it like Green Bay's home, Brewers potentially home. That's a lot going on.
2: You know,
1: there
2: was a part of me that I kind of want to ask. Would it be? I kind of want to ask Joe to give me a ride
0: to the game.
2: Yeah, on Saturday.
0: Okay, I mean, I'm sure
2: Brodes,
0: I'll do it.
2: Can Brodes and I hop in with you?
0: He's a driver.
2: I'll split parking with you.
1: Are all the tickets close to each other, too? Is it like a block?
2: I think they are.
1: Yeah, probably, right?
0: Jerry, you got tickets to the game, too, right?
3: Yeah. With the
0: raffle? I found out
3: yesterday. Yeah, for the Saturday game.
0: Correct, right? Yeah, so you'll be there, too.
1: Why don't you guys all drive? Rent a van.
2: I mean, it would be
0: party
2: fun.
0: Party bus.
2: Yes.
0: Party bus.
1: I mean, you are then tethered to one another, which is the problem. If somebody wants to leave early.
2: Well, that was my whole thing, too. Like, I'm like, oh, Joe wants to, like,
3: I came in at the bottom of this conversation. When are they playing, or is that still to be determined?
2: Still to be determined.
0: Yeah, it looks like if it's the Cubs, it'll be a 3:30 game or a 3 o'clock game. If the Padres move on, it's 7:30 game.
2: So I really would like the 3 o'clock
3: game. Yeah,
2: time.
3: You and me both there, because 7:30.
2: It's late. That's late.
3: That's late.
1: Yeah, yes. I selfishly
3: doable,
1: will.
3: But it's late.
2: Yes.
1: I'm not going, so I selfishly want that 7:30 because it's our homecoming, and so we're going to be doing pictures and stuff in the middle of a 3:30 game.
2: I know. There is this part of me, as excited as I was to win tickets, I was kind of like, oh, it would be fun to like watch the game on my deck.
3: Be part of the action.
2: Like, you know, maybe cook out. And...
1: Well, why don't you go for Sunday's game, too? It's a nice afternooner. You can listen to the Packers game while you're tailgating for the Brewers game?
2: No. No.
0: She wants nothing to do with the Packers right now.
2: I have to do one or the other. I'm on a budget.
3: Aren't we all?
2: That's what I mean. We're on a budget. We're all in budgets. What?
0: Listening to the radio on one at the tailgate?
1: Oh, you're saying buying tickets.
2: Yes, buying tickets.
0: Oh, I gotcha.
1: It's pretty affordable, though, for the...
2: That's why I'm doing it right now, because
3: for the
2: we
3: first
2: get...
3: games. The prices go up and up and up as it goes on.
2: I will say, to get World Series tickets at face value,
0: I am
2: 100%. I'm 100% putting in.
0: 100% yes. As a Cub
2: to me, this is a once-in-a-lifetime opportunity.
1: Absolutely.
2: Once
1: why
2: in
1: would
2: a lifetime.
1: You say that, Katie? We've been there so many times.
2: Like, if I could...
1: Once in a lifetime. What, are you crazy? We'll be going back every year.
2: Do you know what I think would be drama in our home? If I get two tickets, who gets the ticket?
1: I agree with that. If I get two tickets to Sunday.
0: Who do you like better?
2: But
0: husband or the son?
2: To be able to gift that to my child, that experience.
0: Yeah.
2: But...
0: sacrifice one for you and give it to the boy and the husband.
2: Maybe I do. Oh, no.
0: You guys enjoy.
2: No, no, nope. No. Reason being, and I think you would back me on this, being from Milwaukee.
1: Oh, yeah, I'm going.
2: That's me. Like, that is that born and raised Milwaukee. Like, that is Michael has to sacrifice that. Like, if it's between me or Michael, Michael's got to give it to me. That was my childhood. That was like, I was raised by County Stadium. Yeah. Like, that would, yes. Nope. See, not even a question.
0: This day in history.
1: I mean, I'm with you.
2: Sorry,
1: too,
2: you hit a nerve. Like,
0: all right, we can move on. This day in history. Yeah. Michael Eisner resigned as CEO of Disney on this day.
2: Ooh, I really liked him. Do you know why I liked him? Because on Sunday nights he would say hi to me during the movie nights.
0: Yep,
2: yes, and he brought us those movie nights. So I loved Michael Eisner. He was close to like a cool uncle to me. Like, I was like, oh, he was like, you know, when if someone had a safe home, I would
0: TV,
2: go to Michael.
0: He's my uncle.
1: I didn't have this connection to the man, so
2: I would go to Michael Eisner's home. Like okay. If they were like, do you not feel safe?
1: Just knock on the door because you feel like you're being followed.
2: Yes.
1: And
2: because again,
1: yeah, you'd have
2: still
1: great
2: the biggest
1: snacks,
2: trap.
1: Probably
2: the,
1: good
2: yes.
1: movies.
2: Yeah, I'm gonna say Tinkerbell 2004.
1: 2008.
0: What do you think?
3: When he resigned?
0: Yeah.
3: I'm gonna say
0: 2003.
2: 2005.
1: Oh,
2: I wasn't invited to the retirement party.
0: We were talking about baseball moments ago. Roberto Clemente got his 3,000th and last hit for the Pirates on this day.
1: Isn't that crazy?
3: 1974.
1: I'll say three.
2: Terry's very confident about
1: three.
2: This. I'm gonna say six.
1: I'm not confident.
0: 1972.
2: Oh.
1: And then the plane crash.
0: 3 months later.
1: Was it New Year's Eve?
0: New Year's Eve.
1: Yeah, now it's all kind of coming back now. Yeah.
0: The Flintstones premiered on ABC on this day.
1: All right, this is not the This is not the movie with the bald one.
0: The original series, the cartoon.
1: Okay.
3: Mm-hmm. 1963, I'm going to say.
2: I'm going to go 1959.
1: I'm going with Terry.
0: 1960.
1: Oh.
0: You guys are hovering. Let's go with Chad Powers, that show that Glenn Powell premiered on Hulu on this day.
2: 2025.
1: I agree. That seems way too recent.
2: No, year are we in? 2026?
0: Yeah. What year are we in?
2: Yes.
0: It's 2025. It's September.
2: Yeah, let's go 2025. Well, I thought maybe it was 2026.
1: No, I think it was last year.
2: 2025.
0: It's 2025. Okay. There you go. That was a trick question. You guys got it. Last one. Babe Ruth hit his 60th home run of the season.
2: 1944.
1: So this was the Babe Ruth 60th, then the Maris 61. Right? So this 47. This is Ruth's record.
3: 1947. 60th.
1: Okay.
3: I'm going to say 47.
1: So this is Ruth 1928.
0: And what did you say, Katie?
2: 44.
1: 1930. 1928.
0: 1927.
2: That was so close.
0: So close.
1: Darn you, Babe Ruth, and your syphilis. Allegedly. Allegedly. I don't need his estate coming after me.
0: It's 619. Terry, what do you got for us?
3: Well, good morning, everybody. The owner of an Appleton bar is offering an apology after denying a customer with a guide dog entrance to his business. Now, Jesse Valeri of the Flagstone Bar and Grill's taken to Facebook to issue the public mea culpa, explaining that he thought guide dogs were covered by state statutes barring animals from businesses that serve commercially prepared food. However, there is a carve-out to that statute that is covered by the Americans with Disabilities Act for service animals. The customer, Connor Kane, says apology's not good enough. He's filed complaints about Flagstone's policy with state and federal agencies. A former Neenah Public Works superintendent who misdirected recycling revenue in the department will not have to spend any time behind bars. Instead, Gregory Radke is ordered to pay a $50 fine and repay the city nearly $3,100 following his conviction in Winnebago County Court on one count of misdemeanor theft. Radke had Public Works crews take scrap metal in for recycling and then kept the money for his personal use, including the purchase of alcohol. Radke was fired earlier this year. That's just part of what's going on right now around Northeast Wisconsin.
0: Thank you, Terry. Don't forget to get in your birthdays and anniversaries. We'll do that in about 20 minutes, maybe a little bit more than that. 920-281-0959. It's KISS. Get on up.
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7: KSFM weather. Showers will be ending this morning. Cloudy and more humid with a high of 71. Some afternoon sun is possible, especially north of Green Bay. Thickening clouds tonight. Humid, some showers after midnight, a low of 62. Light rain for the first day of October, a high of 69. From the WBY First Alert Weather Center, I'm meteorologist Steve Balon.
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1: Like, 630, this is so illogical.
0: 63 degrees out there. It makes no sense whatsoever, Katie.
2: I know. Michael just found out about it, and he was like, oh, we should do that.
1: Nope, too late.
0: It makes no sense.
1: Yeah. We have our health screening for work today, if you wanted it. It's optional.
2: It's a free health screening.
1: And it's awesome. Blood I actually work, really like it.
2: All that. And your family members can do it, too.
0: They just draw your blood, and that's it.
1: We do height, weight,
0: basic stuff.
1: Girth. You know, they measure basics. Your waist, and all they give you basics. Some basic stuff, and then they give you your metabolic lipids and all that stuff, and they just kind of, they give you some, it's a very nice, like, what am I trying to say? Annual physical light is what it is. It's a light version of your annual physical. So it's like, hey, this doesn't replace your annual physical, but here's some things that are going on. I always like it because it's a great, I like it as a follow-up.
0: Yeah.
1: Where I go, all right, where am I at since trying to enact some of the things from my physical? Unfortunately, my physical was like 2 weeks ago. So
0: my matter. Physical was about a month ago. So
2: Michael
0: in theory,
2: just had one, and that's why I was like, why do I have the physical if I could have just done this for free?
0: In theory, that's you that. Could use the paperwork for the physical.
1: Right.
0: As well, but I already signed up for this.
1: No, I like the blood work aspect as a recheck.
2: Yes, because Michael just got his blood work done. And
1: I always like to submit it to my doctor. Will always be like, can you submit that to me as a recheck? And then we'll take a look at where your progress is. I'm like, yeah, great.
2: And I don't do it because I don't want to find out I have cancer.
0: That's
1: illogical.
0: That's
1: the illogical slight part.
0: That's very illogical.
1: I don't, for two reasons. One,
2: I know
1: I don't
2: it's
1: think
2: messed
1: you
2: up.
1: Would. And two, if you did, that's good.
0: They say early detection is the way to go.
2: I know. I understand that. I understand. I'm a walking hypocrite when it comes to this stuff. I completely understand it.
0: You were ready to take your husband to the ER a day ago for a headache.
1: Oh my gosh. How did that go yesterday?
2: I think he's okay.
0: It was yesterday.
2: Yeah, it was yesterday.
0: Like, you went in panic mode.
2: Yeah. And I was very
0: scared.
2: Let's
0: take care of it right now.
1: I think he has an inner ear issue.
0: And so the fact that you're quick to act like that in that moment, but for you, you're like, meh.
2: I think it's because I know how life can literally change in an instant with that. And I just don't want to disrupt that. I don't want to put that on anybody else in my world.
1: Ignorance is bliss.
2: Yes.
0: Yeah, but at the same time, finding out months later, years later, when you could have done something at that moment, it makes no sense. Yeah.
2: I know.
0: So, Nick, since you and I are doing this thing today, and I forgot about it till you told me about it this morning.
2: You're supposed to be fasting, my friend.
0: Well, pound and bubbler. I drink a bubbler this morning.
1: It's fine. It's all
0: and
1: natural.
0: I had popcorn at about 10 o'clock at night.
1: Oh, you're fine on that.
0: So I should be good because my appointment is at 10:24.
1: Oh, you're more than okay.
0: So like, I know I stopped eating popcorn early on in the baseball game.
1: Yeah.
0: So we're good.
1: That's because you're getting jacked around.
0: I mean, you're not wrong. Not wrong. It was 4-0 pretty quick.
2: Michael's letting everybody know his physical is until next month. Now I'm even more concerned, Michael. Because I thought you just had your physical. He got blood work done. Is that you just had your physical, and that's what was giving me peace of mind when you were... Because Michael is the type. Michael does not get sick. Michael does not complain. I mean, he complains, but not... He is not one to be concerned about health. He's very on top of his health. He and I are polar opposites when it comes... Like, he gets every check, every screening, like... Mm-hmm. He is all of those things. So for Michael to text me yesterday and to go, I feel weird. I feel off. Something doesn't feel right. I feel like I'm drunk. Like, yeah, that scared the heck out of me. That scared the heck out of
0: me. Number one thing, stop drinking that beer. Put that down.
2: And it's funny. If anybody ever questioned my love for my husband, if you would have seen me yesterday.
0: Yesterday, you were in panic mode for sure.
2: For about 10 minutes.
1: Mm-hmm.
2: And then that's why Joe took me for
1: that's
2: coffee.
1: That's how much he matters to
2: yes,
1: me.
2: Joe took me for coffee because I went into Joe's office and I was like, I was going to go home because I'm stressed out about Michael, but I'm going to lay on the floor of your office until the huddle happens. And then he goes, I really want to dunk a latte. Let's go get coffee. And I was like, you need to stop doing this, like getting coffee. I'm fine just sitting in your office. Because have you ever noticed Joe does that?
1: Yeah, I like to get coffee.
2: I see, I'm not. I'm like, I'd rather just sit in your office.
1: I guess to answer your question, no, because I never get invited.
2: Oh, I've gotten invited a couple times and I turn them down. He invited you a few months ago.
1: No, we went a few months together, ago, but that was like we're going, let's go do it. He's never come over to me and been like, hey man, let's go out for coffee and talk.
2: Oh yeah.
0: I mean, we've gone.
2: He does it to Eddie a lot.
1: I know, you two do it all the time.
0: We go to the gas station to pick up an energy drink.
1: That's great. Whatever.
0: And we don't sit down.
2: No, it's so funny too.
1: I just want to be wanted.
2: All we did was go through the drive-thru. But that's what I found so funny too, because I was thinking, I was like, you were literally just complaining about the price of diesel, and like you're driving me in your truck, yeah. like. And then the Duncan.
1: I would like to go to with him to Bigby and sit for a while, because that's always nice. It's a nice environment, and you got some nice tunes. And
2: then I had to kind of correct him, because the Duncan person, the way he had to pay, like they had to physically like put their entire bodies out of the window.
0: Because he's such a high truck? Or?
2: I don't know, but it was way. And he pulled out his card too fast. So he had to do it again, and he was frustrated. He was like, oh, God, what do we have here? And then I go, he's saying it to himself, not to you. You're doing a great job. And Joe's like, oh, yeah, yeah, that's, yeah. He goes, that was not directed at you. Like, is it?
0: I feel like Joe walks himself into those situations quite a bit. He's that guy where
1: he's a little of a mumbler.
0: Yeah, he mumbles, and doesn't realize he's... Yes. He's projecting.
2: Because I was like, because I knew that it was not directed at her. And I was like, oh gosh, you could ruin this woman's entire day just because you were annoyed with that you pulled it out too soon. The credit card.
0: Okay.
1: That would also, I've heard that's ruined a lot of days.
2: Yes.
1: Yep. A lot of days.
0: So here's what I'm thinking. If I walk over where there, the, is it one person? How many people came for our blood draws and stuff? Is it just one person?
2: One person. One nurse?
1: Yeah. Could
2: and we had a sales rep hovering saying, can we get in right now?
0: Well, I want to know.
1: What did she say?
2: Well, she goes, I don't know, it's up to this guy. And it was BJ.
0: Yeah, I want to know if she wants to do it on the Air Force.
1: Could she come in here and just do it in here?
2: I don't know. Should we talk about though? BJ, I hope BJ is listening right now.
0: BJ.
2: About the meeting yesterday.
0: Come in here, BJ.
2: About letting him in.
1: We could talk about that.
2: I think it's kind of funny.
1: I think he should come in here for it.
2: Like,
0: BJ, if you're listening,
2: BJ,
0: come on
2: listening,
0: in.
2: Come in.
0: Come on in.
2: Come in, please. BJ.
1: But yeah, if she's got nothing going on.
0: I feel we do it on, like, if she could measure me here. She could do all her measurements here. Her scale is portable. Bring it in here.
1: Yeah, I mean, I'll do the rest of that later.
0: Yeah.
1: I just want that blood draw now, man, so I can get a cup of coffee.
0: Drink your coffee?
1: And all I wanted to do, I actually was totally fine. It wasn't about the coffee this morning. It's just that when someone tells you you can't have it, you just crave it ridiculously. This morning, the drive, when you get to the little shoot area and the coffee, where they're making the K-cups, it was so strong this morning. I'm driving down. It's like, oh, I got me. So then it was like, it's not the coffee. I just want to squirt some lemon into this water. I want to put some ginger into my water. I just want something. And it's like, I can't do anything.
0: Well, we're getting very close to 7:15, 7:30 when I go grab the hard stuff, the Celsius drink for me. So like, I would love to be able to do that and stay on routine here. So if I can do this blood work now.
1: If she can do it now, we can go to her. I mean, I can take over the board, Eddie. Just go.
0: Well, I want to kind of do it on the air.
1: I do too. I really want to do it on the air.
2: You guys think taking blood on the air is fun?
0: I don't know. It's so different.
1: Why not?
2: Yeah. So what they're doing right now is they're putting the needle directly into the vein.
1: Well, it shows a little bit, how easy it is. I think this is great when we're going to have our friends from like Community Blood Center in. And you go, you know what? This is how easy it is, guys.
0: It doesn't hurt. We can still have a conversation and give blood at the same time.
1: Look at us.
0: We're multitasking.
1: Look at us standing up even. And then I just...
0: And then she brings snacks.
1: Then she has snacks. Right, snacks. I just want to know what the snacks are.
0: We're hungry, Katie. We're hungry.
2: BJ brought the snacks.
1: I got like no voice. I just want to get blood.
2: Didn't you see him pull out the platter from the break room?
0: BJ!
1: No, there's a platter in the break room?
2: Well, he pulled out the platter from the break room. Ooh, I think it's in his office.
0: What do you think is in there?
2: I'm sure it's crackers and little cookies.
0: Listen, honestly, can we change? Can we talk about this?
1: Desire for these snacks?
2: I bet you clementines. I'll put money on it. There's little clementines.
1: I hope there are little oranges.
0: I understand that you want sugary stuff when you give blood. That's the reasoning, right? That's why it's
1: get that glucose up a little bit.
0: So
1: yeah.
0: I get that. You can do the same thing with donuts. Don't give me a clementine. Give me a donut.
1: And I'll be honest. How about a hot dog?
0: Right?
1: You know,
2: Would be fun.
1: How about a bunch of
2: Let's change
0: it up a little bit.
1: A bunch of A&W burgers there or something like
0: let's
1: that.
0: Let's do cake that's not chocolate for Katie Shirk.
2: Thank you, and not marble.
1: Yeah.
0: Was that BJ? Was that BJ?
2: I don't know. BJ.
0: BJ.
2: BJ.
1: I don't think it was.
0: I'm going to go find him.
1: Yes. Oh, no, that was Cutter.
2: Okay.
0: Just Cutter.
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1: 921. 920.
0: Yeah, 921. 281-0959. Yeah, that's the number to get them in. Call or texting. We'll then do the shout out for you. We'll get things going with Macaulay Culkin's brother, Kieran.
2: Oh, he went to bed.
1: Yes, he's fuller. I don't think people always realize that. Also, Annie's little brother in...
2: Annie? In
0: Father of the Bride.
1: Yeah.
2: Oh.
1: And a ton of other stuff, too, as an adult.
0: Honestly, as an adult, the most recent stuff...
2: Oh, he's great.
0: He's in Succession, Roman Roy.
1: I would say he's more successful than Macaulay.
0: Yeah. At this point right now, absolutely. Yeah.
2: He shouldn't have been drinking all that soda.
0: Succession?
1: No.
0: Phenomenal.
2: Okay.
0: Phenomenal, the guy. I mean, I was impressed.
2: I'll take your word
0: Good
2: for
0: stuff.
2: It.
1: I'm going to say he's 41.
0: 43. 44.
1: Ooh.
0: Buster on Arrested Development, Tony Hale.
2: Oh, yes. I love him.
0: He's also the voice of Forky.
2: He is.
1: Trash. I'm going to say he's 60.
2: Buster, I love you so much.
0: He's so good.
1: Lucille.
0: Did you ever see him in Veep?
2: Yes.
1: No.
0: So good in
2: Veep.
0: Yes,
2: great in Veep. And different. Like, he's a good actor.
0: He's a
2: really good actor. Oh, when he loses his hand in Arrested Development, it's some of the greatest comedy in the history of television.
1: From a seal.
2: From a seal attack.
0: Oh. What a good show. I should watch that again.
1: That is one of those good ones.
2: Yeah, I watched it a couple of years ago. I went back down and just watched every season going to bed. Or I shouldn't say every season. Every episode of basically the season. They had a couple, but... Buster is 54.
0: What did you say, Katie?
1: I said 60.
0: 56. Let's go with Lacey Chabert.
1: Oh, Lacey Chabert. Who is now one of the Hallmark queens.
2: Yeah, back in the day, she was the poor man's Jennifer Love Hewitt, which was very unfair to
1: her, but she was
2: younger.
1: No, I was going to say, I don't think it's fair to compare her. Because they were too young.
2: Right, but they were
0: the
2: family.
0: The problem I have with her is she was trying to make Fetch a thing.
1: Right. How beautiful was she in Mean Girls?
0: Yeah.
1: So 100%. Beautiful.
2: Yeah, she's really
1: And not saying she's
2: since.
1: No longer so beautiful, yes. But I feel
0: now
1: like that
0: she's
1: was
0: trash.
1: I feel like that was her like, oh, we were sleeping on Lacey Chabert. I'm gonna say 43.
2: 45.
0: 44. You guys are right there. Christopher Jackson has a birthday today. He was on the show Bull briefly, but mostly known for being George Washington in Hamilton.
1: They haven't made a movie.
0: The original cast.
1: I love him.
0: He's good.
1: That's my favorite song.
0: Phenomenal voice.
1: It's my all-time favorite song of Hamilton. One last time. Relax, have a drink with me. I'm going to teach him how to say goodbye. I cry every time. That song is performed in Hamilton.
3: Thank you for your service, Mr. Washington.
1: Yes. Gosh,
0: Maybe that's the song you do when we're at the PAC
1: on
0: Friday.
1: No, I'm doing Cool Rider. Cool rider.
2: I don't know if that's going to be on the karaoke.
0: It's not Broadway. Also, it's a garbage movie, so I wouldn't be there.
1: How dare you?
2: That was really serious,
1: that was really
2: actually.
1: Aggressive.
2: I think you were dead serious. That got a little uncomfortable.
1: I am going to say he is 47.
2: I'm
1: going to
2: say 53.
0: 51.
2: Ooh.
0: Robbie Takic has a birthday today. He's the bassist for the Goo Goo Dolls.
1: Oh, Robbie! He's always just Robbie.
2: Yeah, he's super nice.
0: Are you for real? Like you
1: yes.
0: know Robbie?
1: Okay. Yeah.
2: Well, I mean,
1: we don't like know him, but the amount of times we've met Goo
0: Goo
1: Dolls,
0: right? Gotcha.
1: And he at some point I think was just as famous as Johnny Resnick. I am going to say he is 53.
2: 60.
1: I know I can't tell.
2: I'll say 60.
0: 62.
2: Ooh. I was hoping I was wrong. They're all getting in their 60s.
0: Do you guys remember that show Wings?
1: Yeah.
2: Yes.
0: Helen Chappell. Crystal Bernard has a birthday.
1: Yes.
0: Call.
1: Okay. She does a great, great duet with Peter Cetera. I want to take forever tonight. Want to stay in this moment forever.
2: Is that in Grease 2?
1: I want to give you all the love that I got because I can't live without you.
2: Sounds like Grease 2.
1: So good. I love me some Peter Cetera. When I close doors, all I see is in your eyes. I'm gonna take forever tonight.
2: There he is.
1: I am going to say Crystal Bernard is 64.
2: I'm gonna say 70.
0: 65.
1: Ah.
0: From Dharma and Greg and Fear the Walking Dead, Jenna Elfman has a birthday.
1: Oh. Okay. She's still married?
0: Sure.
2: To Greg?
1: They're big Scientologists.
2: Oh.
1: I'm going to say, I don't know why that's necessary.
2: She's married to Greg or somebody else?
1: No. He had a fun name. I feel like it was like Bodie or something. Like a fun name like that.
0: All right, I'm Googling now.
2: Okay. I'm going to say she's 56.
1: Yeah, Bodie Elfman.
2: Same last name?
1: He's yeah, shut up.
0: Fake news.
2: What are the odds?
1: No, but he's son of filmmaker Richard Elfman.
0: Danny Elfman? Is there a Danny Elfman out there? Because I feel like there is.
1: Maybe.
2: Right. There is a Danny Elfman, yeah.
1: But he's in a ton of stuff too. He was in Mercury Rising, Collateral, Godzilla, Armageddon.
0: No one's seen him.
1: Godzilla. anyways, Jenna. Yes, and that was the difference. He's little, like she's really tall and he's little. Yes, I don't know.
2: Just
1: I remember
2: shorter
1: them.
2: Or little.
1: Shorter. I remember.
2: Again, I'm not trying to be, you know, I'm just, there's a lot of words.
1: I feel like I just remember her being on the Rosie O'Donnell show when Rosie was like live from Universal Studios and he came out and it was like, oh, this is so fun. Let's throw some koosh balls.
0: Yeah, why would she throw koosh balls? I always went like, what are you doing?
1: I remember her desk was just like an ADHD nightmare dream. Like there was just
0: bobbleheads and toys
1: all over.
0: It was just toys.
1: I do think we need to bring back that show though. That was a great show. That was. I liked that show.
0: How old is Jenna Elfman?
1: Yes. Jenna Elfman is 60.
0: 55.
2: Oh.
1: Oh,
0: I thought you already guessed that.
2: I did, but I didn't know how long ago it was.
0: The guy who should have been Marty McFly, well, was supposed to be Marty McFly, should have been. Eric Stoll.
2: Yeah, he was, and then not.
0: They recasted him, and the rest is history.
1: 67.
2: I agree.
0: 65. That's all I
1: okay,
0: got.
1: Okay, well,
0: the people
1: I've got
0: would
1: a
0: know.
1: Few. What Happy birthday, Sam Like, Samantha. Like, Lick, L-E-I-C-K. Green Bay is 11. The double ones.
0: One.
2: Throw one up.
1: Ken Veith of Marinette, happy 64th birthday. Happy birthday to Lucy. Going from six to
0: Lucy,
1: 7 years old. And Lucy would like to say six, seven. Stacy Newski Bowler, working at North Star Casino. A happy 63rd birthday to you. Happy 8th birthday to Sydney Ubersox. Happy 14th birthday, Ella Grace. We love you so much. Happy birthday, Kelly Peebles of Pebbles of Nina, and someone is singing Cool Rider, and I love that for us. Jay wants us to sing Madonna on Friday and dedicate it to Eddie since he's her number one fan.
0: Why Madonna?
1: You're her number one fan.
0: Oh,
1: but
0: on
1: would
0: Friday.
1: It be weird if I sang like a virgin? Like, that's weird. But I could do Material
2: Girl.
1: Do La
2: Isla Bonita or something.
1: In a material world, and I am a bring that stuff back. Like, re-record. Pull a Taylor Swift and be like, you know what I'm doing? I'm making 80s Madonna relevant. Wouldn't you love it?
0: No. We loved it in the 80s. It could stay there.
1: No.
0: It could stay there.
1: No, I think she should re-record Material. A material.
0: If you're having a birthday today, don't forget.
1: In a material.
0: Oh, jeez.
1: A material. See? Nick's totally on board with this.
2: I don't mind old school Madonna.
1: Yes.
2: I don't mind the Immaculate Collection.
1: Yes.
0: I just don't think we have to hear it again.
1: Do you know what song we don't need
0: Last
1: to bring back
0: night
1: of hers?
0: I dreamt of San Pedro.
1: Do you know what song I don't like? This used to be my playground.
2: Yeah, no one would bring that back. That'd be terrible.
1: See? This used to be my childhood dreams.
0: If you're having a birthday today, don't forget you drink free at any of the bar group locations, all six bar locations, including Greystone Ale House.
1: Happy birthday, Dan Karen, as well.
0: Sports, food, fun. 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
1: Ladies, shake your maracas. 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
0: Ridiculous.
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0: It is. I played it so you guys don't have to sing it again.
1: It's so good. What about Material Girl? That's the one I wanted to hear. Why is it always Nick? Why does Nick always get it?
2: Because that...
3: I don't know what you're talking about. Come on, what is that about?
2: I think Material Girl's too easy. That was an easy pull. Isla Bonita, I forgot about that song.
3: Oh, it's so good.
1: I think it sounds just like, who's that girl? Senorita, who's that girl?
3: You can think whatever you want. I
1: well,
3: think
1: it's her song.
3: It's La Isla Bonita.
1: It's the same song, though, I feel.
3: Well, it's not.
1: How far apart were they?
3: I don't know.
1: Who's that girl? Remember that movie?
3: Yes. Yeah. They're probably pretty similar because Isla Bonita was probably mid to late 80s.
1: I think Who's That Girl was like 81-ish, I think. What I think it was, I don't know, though.
2: The movie was early 80s.
1: Yeah.
2: I would say 83. Final answer, Bob.
3: Okay.
1: Let's see. When on YouTube, it was 2018. Let's see. When was it released? Oh, 1987.
3: Yep.
1: Wow, yeah, you were right.
2: Womp, womp.
3: Well, I know all there is to know about Madonna. She was going through a pixie haircut style at that time.
1: Sounds like Isla Bonita. Fan.
3: I celebrate her entire Immaculate Collection.
2: All right.
3: Baba, don't preach. I'm on strong woman. So good.
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2: 920-281-0959. Yes, Katie?
1: While we're getting a contestant, I want to give a happy... Can I please get one more birthday call in? Happy 50th birthday, Little Ricky... I believe it's Blough. B-L-O-U-G-H. Blow?
2: Little.
1: Bluff.
2: For his 50th. All right.
1: Because, you know, I think about it, I would pronounce it cough. Mm-hmm. And then I would substitute the B-L...
3: American language.
1: For the C, bluff.
3: So yep. Bluff. English language is difficult.
2: It is hard.
3: Yep, it is.
2: KISS FM, hello. Who are you?
5: This is Katie.
2: Hi,
3: Katie. Are you calling in to request a Madonna song or to play the contest?
5: Let's play the contest.
3: Okay. All right, but if you
1: is
3: did
1: there
3: have
1: any
3: to...
1: chance like you won't play it unless we play Material Girl right after?
3: Or like Borderline?
2: No, we're not doing this.
1: You
5: yes.
1: must be my lucky
5: yes.
1: star. Yes, see? You want to hear Material Girl.
2: Guys,
3: but, I mean, listen to that.
5: I do.
1: Like, a material, but material.
2: I just played a Madonna song.
3: Lucky Star would be great. Borderline would be great.
1: You're just going to hear what he says, and you're just going to play what he wants.
3: No, Into the Groove would be great.
5: Okay, Katie.
1: What? Yeah.
5: So yesterday I was listening, and I seconded you about Grease 2.
1: Yes!
5: Best movie ever.
1: Yes!
2: Best
1: so it's
2: movie
1: either
2: ever.
1: That or Cool Rider.
2: The Katies are going to ride.
1: Yes, the Katies are ride or die for Cool Rider and Grease 2.
2: It's the best movie ever.
1: Oh, it's so good.
3: Express Yourself would be good.
5: I was singing right along with you yesterday.
2: I think you guys drink way too early in the morning to think that's the best movie ever.
5: It's a good one.
3: Well, you're breaking up, unfortunately.
2: It's right here.
3: Sounds like we need a new contestant, Katie. No, I'm just kidding. I'm kidding.
2: Katie, have you played recently?
5: No.
3: All right, Katie. Well, let's do it. 60 seconds, 10 questions. You get all 60 seconds. So you got to get them all right before the buzzer sounds, but you get that full 60. So if you get one wrong, the contest doesn't end. Keep on playing. You can say pass at any point. We'll jump ahead and return to any if we've got time left. As long as you get them all right before the buzzer sounds, it'll be $959. And a chance to make it an even $1,000 with a follow-up question. And no matter what you win, Prospera Foundation will match it for local charity.
2: All right, Katie, take a deep breath because your time starts in 3, 2, 1.
1: In football, the red zone designates the area between the goal line and what yard marker?
5: The 10, 20,
1: yes.
5: 30,
3: in the cartoon
5: 40,
3: The Smurfs,
5: 50.
3: What wizard is the sworn enemy of the Smurfs?
5: Gargamel.
3: Yes.
1: The employees of TV's The Office are employed by what paper company?
5: I don't know. Pass.
3: In this spoiler alert, in the Star Wars movie series, who is Luke Skywalker's twin sister?
5: Bam.
3: Yes.
1: A push present is a gift given in honor of what laborious task?
5: Pass.
3: To what all-girl group did Camila Cabello belong before going solo?
5: Spice Girls?
3: No.
5: Vanity Cave?
3: No.
5: Okay, pass.
1: What Spring Lake toy is known for the way it can quote, unquote, walk downstairs?
5: Please say that again. I'm sorry.
1: What spring like toy is known for the way it can.
2: Time.
5: Oh, Slinky.
3: Yes.
1: Can I just say, I loved the Danity Kane poll.
3: Ah, that is outstanding. Yes. I actually jotted down Danity Kane and I put an exclamation point.
1: Yes.
3: That was outstanding.
5: I was just trying to think of any girl bands that I can think of.
3: Nope, you did great. Right, that was awesome. It's actually Fifth Harmony. They can work from home.
5: I wouldn't have gotten that.
3: Great song. Great song. Childbirth is where you would get the push present. It's a gift in honor of childbirth. Happy push present.
5: Oh.
3: And the TV's The Office are employed by Dunder Mifflin. Dunder Mifflin.
2: Katie, are you dropping off kids right now?
5: I was dropping off my daughter.
2: Okay, I thought I heard it said, Mom, I love you. Just somebody walking out of there. Completely just tuck and roll. I'm on the radio. Get out of the car. Just tuck and roll. Tuck and roll.
3: It's the drop-off lane. There's no stopping.
2: Katie, try again in 30 days. You played well. Please try again, okay?
5: I will. Thank you, guys.
2: Thank you.
1: Now you've got people requesting Danity Kane.
2: I mean, I would much rather play Danity Kane than another Madonna song.
3: Oh, I don't know. I actually, at this point, I'll go for Madonna on that one.
1: Are you guys materials.
3: Come on, Borderline.
1: Play mine.
2: I don't think he's playing any of them.
3: That's
2: I'm
3: going to
2: play
3: just...
2: my picks next.
1: Crazy.
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15: Showers will be ending this morning. Cloudy and more humid with a high of 71. Some afternoon sun is possible, especially north of Green Bay. Thickening clouds tonight. Humid, some showers after midnight, a low of 62. Light rain for the first day of October, a high of 69. From the WBY First Alert Weather Center, I'm meteorologist Steve Balon.
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0: Teddy Swims, Mr. Know-It-All. It's 95.9 Kiss FM at 7:26. Good morning. That's Katie. That's Nick. I am Eddie. It's National Extra Virgin Olive Oil Day.
1: Oh, did you get your
2: treat? We go again.
0: Not just olive oil day, but extra virgin olive oil.
1: I mean, yeah, that's what you want.
0: That's ridiculous.
1: You want that less refinement.
0: I guess Thomas Jefferson said this quote. It says, "The olive tree is surely the richest gift of heaven. Indeed, olive oil as a necessity for life."
1: Olive
0: oil. A little dramatic for olive oil, don't you think?
2: Yes.
0: I mean, we could.
2: Yes.
0: I mean, it's olive oil. And there's 801 replacements for olive oil these days to cook.
1: Let me just see if there's a way to it. The harvest sale, now it's down to two.
0: 2 days?
1: Well, it was at four, you know, for
0: about
1: three
0: a week and a half?
1: Weeks, yeah.
0: It's so ridiculous. It's also National Love People Day, National Women's Health and Fitness Day, and National Chewing Gum Day. Katie, on the day that we're getting our blood drawn for health, you should be celebrating because National Women's Health Day.
1: Mm-hmm. Oh, that's a good call. Mm-hmm.
0: I feel like you are not doing your duty as a woman.
1: Plus, it gets you points.
2: Thank you.
1: Next year to getting the day off and stuff. Like
0: you know what? Of all people, you're right. You are always about trying to get extra like a day off or extra points for whatever is the competition. This one you're just letting go by.
2: Yep, I'm good.
0: You're all right.
2: Yeah.
0: That surprises me.
2: Well, I get it for other ways. This one gets you the extra money, I believe.
0: Yeah.
2: I do all the other stuff.
1: Yeah, it gets you good. Yeah. It's a good point chunk. Yeah. It's like 20 points.
0: This one gives you a good, like a $50 discount on insurance or whatever.
1: Mm-hmm.
0: It's not bad. See, do it.
2: I'm good.
1: Just go in there right now and see if she's got an opening.
0: I really want her to come in, but she doesn't want to do it on the air.
1: Mm. Yeah, that's understandable.
0: I think she was just scared we'd talk to her while we do it.
2: Yeah.
0: And so that's what...
2: I respect that.
1: Mm-hmm.
0: I don't know how I feel about that. Because I really wanted to do it on the air.
1: I just wanted it over with so I could have a snack.
0: I don't think it's 7:29. I gotta believe she's sitting there waiting for the first people to come in for the day.
1: I would think. I just don't want to mess that up for her. To you know, they have a schedule.
0: I don't think you would mess anything up. I really don't. I what are you gonna mess up? 3 minutes?
1: I don't know.
0: And then you're gonna free up the 3 minutes that you're scheduled appointment time.
1: Do they have stickers set up a certain way? And you know, like this is the order. I don't know.
0: I mean, BJ's essentially helping her run this, right? So he would know.
1: He's kind of the rule follower in that regard. Like, I just want to follow the rules.
0: Yeah, but you want coffee too, don't you?
1: You do? Yeah, I'd like, I'd just like to squeeze something in the water, actually. Just a little lemon ginger.
0: Because I think I'm going to ask.
1: Have a little tea.
0: I'm going to ask if we go early only because I do want my energy drink.
1: Okay.
0: I would like to get my Celsius in. That way we can just move on and be normal.
1: Okay.
0: So I'm going to go ask. 7:30 on the dot.
1: Nice job, Gumshoe.
0: I do what I do.
2: Yes.
0: It's time to reveal another clue. 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We're trying to figure out who went ahead and busted our vending machine. All the suspects are on the board. Katie, Nick, Reed, Landon, Carly, Slade, or myself. Did I miss anybody? I think that's all of us. Oh, and Joe. Joe just looks suspicious in his picture.
2: Yes.
1: Mm-hmm.
0: So, let's get to the clue. It's all brought to you by Absolute Plumbing. $5,000 for the first person to get this right. So, let's get you that clue and see if it gets you any closer.
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0: So when you get hangry and not on the shot, is it worse? 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
2: I don't know. 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Yeah.
1: You're violent.
2: Mm-hmm.
0: Okay.
2: Yeah.
0: 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You want to hear it again? Should we play it again? Mm-hmm. Play it again.
1: Yeah, probably.
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0: I like this contest. It's different.
2: I do too.
0: It's fun. It's a board game that we all loved growing up.
2: Super fun.
0: Maybe we should do other board games in the future.
2: Oh,
1: yeah, like
2: that
1: Trouble.
2: That would be fun too.
0: How would you play Trouble?
1: You wouldn't. Yeah.
0: On the air.
1: Yeah, you wouldn't.
0: There's got to be a way.
1: Bad example. Sorry wouldn't work. Trouble wouldn't work. Monopoly wouldn't really. We could play Risk.
0: All right.
1: Everybody could just advance on their whatever, and then the next day you start again.
2: Yeah.
0: Life?
2: I've never played Risk.
1: Oh, Risk takes forever.
2: Does it?
1: Yeah, there's no point.
0: We have plenty of time on the radio to do that.
1: Yeah, Life. We go. Life is really bad. My daughter went through a phase of loving playing the game of Life. It's long, and it's you take these little risks along the way where it's like, I'm not going to go to college. I'm going to get a job right away. And it's almost mathematically impossible after we've played it so many times. You realize it's almost mathematically impossible to win if you don't get a job.
0: Yeah.
1: Or if you don't go to college. So it was like, well, this is, you're just banking on falling randomly on some windfall by the end of it.
0: But halfway through the game, you can go back to school and get your degree. And
1: you
0: make
1: can go back to school. Mm-hmm. Yeah. You got to pay though.
0: Yeah,
1: you know,
0: because
1: that's not free.
0: That's very true.
1: That's a lot.
0: What about Battleship?
1: Oh, Battleship, we could definitely do.
2: That's fun.
1: You sunk my battleship.
0: I think we can come up with that.
1: Coolest version of Battleship, the new ones with the
0: brainstorming
1: with the
0: ideas on the air where someone can just take it now.
1: Yeah.
0: Don't take it. If another radio station does this, I'm going
1: to
0: be really mad.
1: Battleship was so easy to cheat back in the day.
0: We have this, the game table, which is essentially digital board games. And Battleship is on there.
1: Yeah, it's great.
0: So you could cheat. Like, if you're picking your spot, you have to just trust that the person's not looking.
1: Right.
0: It's pretty awesome.
1: Yeah. Oh, that's great. The digital Battleship is so cool.
0: Yeah.
1: With the sound effects and everything. Oh, man, it's great.
0: Did it just get colder in here?
1: It's freezing.
2: Always.
1: In here.
0: I feel a breeze on my legs right now.
1: I'm bouncing around.
0: Holy cow.
1: I know. It's such a strange sound to walk into work every morning. It's 50 some degrees outside, and you hear the air conditioning is going. And you're like, why?
0: It is. It is an easy 50 some degrees in here right now.
1: Yeah, it's cold.
0: It's not good. BJ's here. BJ.
1: We gotta get this blood work done stat because we need
0: cold.
1: Warm liquids.
0: And there's no hot water in the Ben's bathroom.
1: Warm liquids.
0: We got problems. The vending machine is. What's happening
1: warm
0: to us?
1: Warm liquids.
0: All right, let's kiss.
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0: Hey, what's going on? It's Eddie, and we're going to have a good time on Friday. Katie and I are going to be at the A La Carte at Fox City's PACs. 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
2: 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I love that I keep saying it's me, but I mean,
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0: Ray, where's my husband? It's 95.9 KISS FM. 744, 62 degrees out there. It's a Wednesday, which means it's a whole new week of sales. I haven't even begun to look at them today.
1: A whole new chance to save.
0: Usually there's a find.
1: There always is. Pork chops right now are huge. If you want some pork chops at festival, you get your big packs of pork, the other white meat. Big packs of pork, certified Angus beef chuck roast is on sale. Buy three, get three, Campbell's chicken noodle and tomato soup.
2: Who's got the bubbler for $4.99? Somebody does.
0: For real?
1: Festival.
2: Yeah. Festival. Yeah.
0: Oh, they're still doing that?
1: That's their part of their 3-day sale. So you got to watch that because those deals are only good Friday, Saturday, and Sunday.
0: Okay.
1: $4.99, 6-pack of the 12-ounce cans of bubbler. Also, 79-cent eggs on that 3-day sale. So if you can limp your way through, if you need eggs, that's a good deal.
0: Katie, I know you like Coke.
2: Yeah, I do.
0: But you like them in a bottle, not a can,
2: right?
0: I do. Because it's buy two, get two can, 12-packs over at the Pig.
2: Nope. Not my jam.
0: It makes sense, though. Makes total sense to buy.
2: Is it Festival that's got the pizza, too?
1: Oh, I don't know.
2: Let me look.
1: What pizza?
2: Let me look. It's like a, like they're like, oh, yay, pizza week.
1: I thought that was last week.
2: Was I watching the wrong one?
1: I don't know. I thought last week we were loading up on pizza stuff. Your Racine Danish Kringles are only $6 for the gigantic wheel.
0: Oh, they're so yummy.
1: I know. That's a great deal. 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
2: Craving pizza savings on your favorite brands. 2 for $9 Tombstones. 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
1: Okay, that's solid.
2: Yeah, Red Baron Pizza's for you heathens. $6.99 Village Pub. We have really liked in the Shirk household the Village Pub pepperoni and cheese curd.
1: Okay.
2: Pizza.
1: Oh yeah, yeah. You've been talking about that one.
2: Yeah.
1: Mm-hmm.
2: Yeah.
0: Pick and Save has a buy one get one boneless chicken.
1: Okay. Chicken breast. Love that.
2: Okay.
0: So with chicken prices, meat prices in general.
2: Mm-hmm. Okay.
0: Not a bad deal there.
1: You would know. You just cashed in on your meat box. You got chicken up the wazoo.
2: Yes.
0: Yes, I do.
1: There's a lot of wazoo chicken.
0: I get excited for that, to be honest with you. Mm. I'm all in on that. $10.99. Is toilet paper going up in price too? Are we going to start hoarding toilet paper?
2: I don't know.
1: There's a lot. Probably because of area homecomings, it's going up in price because of all the toilet paper.
2: Oh, yeah.

0: It's being used.
1: I mean, you're not wrong.
2: Do they do that? Is that a thing?
0: I don't think so, but I'm just joking. But there's a lot of it going up in trees. So the supply is down.
2: Maybe they raise a price and have not to avoid kids buying it.
0: I don't think it's going to change anything. Every kid's just raiding their parents' basement right now in the pantry.
2: I'm so mad if my kid does that.
0: Yeah, it's going to happen.
2: I don't want it.
0: I'm sure we're in the thick of that. Disappearing toilet paper.
2: Ugh. No fun.
0: Got to get those coaches' houses.
2: I'm not going to lie to you guys. I'm looking through this stuff. It's not a big week.
1: No, I know. It's not a That's big what week. I mean. Yeah.
2: I mean... Yep, I'm not too thrilled here at all.
0: Okay. Do you like bagels?
2: I mean, who doesn't like
0: a bagel? I get you 2 for $3 on the essential everyday bagels. That's a good price. Buy one for now, freeze one or save one. They last for a while in the fridge. It's a good deal. I might be hitting that one up. French toast sticks are just $2.99 for a box. Those are fantastic. It's great in a pinch.
2: Over at Woodman's, they got 6 for $10 aroma pizzas, frozen pizzas. 6 for $10 is not bad.
0: No, that's a great deal.
2: And Roma's not bad either.
0: It's an outstanding deal. Yeah. Buy them.
2: Just get them now. Mm-hmm.
0: You're a green grape house, right? Yes. Not a red grape? Green grapes are just $1.69 a pound.
2: Grapes. Okay. Equal opportunity grapes.
0: $1.69 a pound at festival.
2: Tequila's.
0: It's all about the pork, though. Lots of good pork sales.
2: Tequila's on sale at Woodman's.
0: Okay. Get it. Get two.
2: Get them all.
0: Get them.
2: All right. There you go. It's an abridged version of this because...
0: If you're a yogurt fan, it's a nice time to buy some Yoplait at festival.
2: They're just sales. Nothing crazy. Why am I so disappointed?
0: I don't know, because I'm okay with all of this.
2: All right. Okay.
0: All right. Yeah, I think you have to just be more strategic. I think you're looking for that big windfall, and it's just not happening for you this time.
2: I do get excited. It's almost like when you go to a casino and you're like, oh, it's happening.
0: Mm-hmm.
2: It's still dinging. There's more money coming.
0: Yeah.
2: There's more money coming.
0: Yeah. No, I agree with you. As you click over in the circulars and you advance to the next page, you're just it's a little bit like a scratch off. You're like, this could be the one.
2: What else?
0: So you're slightly underwhelmed, and that's fine. This one isn't ready for you. this isn't your deal. Carbless 4-packs are on sale at festival in the beer and wine spirits department. That's always nice.
2: Okay.
0: Yeah. All right. So I'm okay with this one. For my selfish needs, this one works for me.
2: It works for Nick today.
0: Yeah, we got some good stock ups there. So it's not necessarily stuff I need right now, but it's things like the bagels and the... Yeah, that's stuff I can stock
2: all
0: up
2: right,
0: on.
2: There you go.
0: You freeze some of this meat if you need to. Buy it in bulk. Okay. Yeah, I really like this. Individually pack it up. Maybe get some chocolate milk to go with that. Spectacular goodness.
2: Chocolate milk right now in the fridge.
0: Spectacular goodness, it says.
2: Jonathan has his chocolate milk in the fridge. And now that I can't always have anything but water... I want it.
0: Yeah, I know. Are you going to check? You said you're going to go check and see if you can get in early.
2: I'm
0: going to
2: see if we can sneak in. All right, let's kiss. Hey, hello,
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0: it takes time. I'm coming to get you.
1: Walking a straight line, I need me a breakthrough.
0: The grapevine, sipping the grape juice.
1: Chopping up,
0: it's getting harder to face you.

0: It's me, Eddie, and, well, bad news, Nick.
1: What?
0: You're just going to have to wait.
1: Why? What do you mean, you bad news?
0: You can't get in there early to sneak in and get a
1: blood draw. We can't get the blood draw done early?
0: I went on an investigative journey. She's just sitting there waiting for people, but the schedule's full.
1: Okay. Okay, so there's a little transition period there. That's fine. I've only got about an hour to go.
0: I was told that usually they run 5 minutes ahead.
1: Okay.
0: I remember last time we did this, they were just begging for people to go in early.
1: Yeah. Yeah, I remember they got pretty far ahead.
0: So every time I've gone back in the hallway to look, the door is wide open.
1: Mm-hmm.
0: I don't think she's doing anything. I think people are not going. I think if you were to walk in there right now, she'd be like, okay, let's go. Let's do this.
1: Tom? Who are you supposed to have right now? I'll be him.
0: So
1: yeah, I'm way better shape than you are. I've only got about an hour to go.
0: All right. Yeah, I got to do 10:26. I got 2 hours. I'll survive, I guess. I'm not a fan of it, but
1: I mean, you can come in with me if you want.
0: That's all right. But I did see something on my way to the back room there.
2: Okay.
0: I saw Jennifer sitting in our lobby from
2: Travel Leaders.
0: So that means we're going to talk about the Passport to Paradise very, very soon.
1: Yeah, clock is ticking.
0: We are going to run out of time, and you're going to be on the outside looking in. So get in on it right now. Go to the website, 959kissfm.com. You're going to cover over the tab that says events, and then from there, click on Kiss FM Passport to Paradise. That's how you'll get access to what we're doing at the Dominican Republic. Punta Cana, to be exact. You can book now and join us. We're going to be out there for Super Bowl weekend and Valentine's Day. So super romantic and super fun with two different events happening while we're there and us.
1: Mm-hmm.
0: So, yeah, come and join us over at the Grand Palladium Palace Resort Spa and Casino. I can talk more about it, but she's here.
2: Why? Yeah.
0: She'll talk about it.
1: Yeah.
0: She'll give us details. Maybe she's been there already since last time we talked to her.
1: Yeah, I'm very curious, actually, if they've been there yet. I know they planned on it.
0: If you have any questions about this trip and concerns, you can start texting us now with all that. 920-281-0959. Let us know what you want to know about this trip. If you're booked or not booked, and then we'll get with her and we'll figure it out from there. We'll make a game plan.
1: Okay.
0: And then we'll all go have fun together.
2: Can't wait.
0: It's going to be great. It's going to be fun times. Have you decided if your child is going?
2: No, not yet.
0: Not yet? Okay. All right. I think he's coming with us.
2: I mean, there's a good chance.
0: I think my kid's coming.
2: Yes.
1: Okay.
0: Last I heard.
1: I'll be Jason Derulo. And I'll hang out with you guys.
0: Last I heard.
2: Jason Derulo.
0: There's no family is booked yet.
2: Okay.
0: And this is family friendly. Hence why I'm taking my kids.
2: So, yes.
0: If you were thinking about it, but last year you're like, oh, the kids weren't allowed. They're allowed. So, yeah.
1: Okay.
0: That's all I got right now. We'll talk more.
2: All right.
0: Very soon. Okay,
2: can't wait.
1: No, I really can't wait to hear if they've gone.
2: I know.
0: All right, more to come. It's Kiss. Come on, wake up! You don't
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9: Showers will be ending this morning. Cloudy and more humid with a high of 71. Some afternoon sun is possible, especially in north of Green Bay. Thickening clouds tonight. Humid, some showers after midnight, a low of 62. Light rain for the first day of October, a high of 69. From the WBY First Alert Weather Center, I'm meteorologist Steve Balon.

0: Good morning, Miss Connections. It's so weird. Every single... It gets weird with these.
1: It can. It can also be very honest and nice.
0: I don't know about... Honest, yes.
1: I've got some decent one. Like, just some, you know.
0: All right.
1: A little off, but who knows?
0: What do you got for us?
1: I think I love you too much. This sounds really stupid, but you make me too happy. Being away from you makes me really sad. I feel like I'm going to be sucked into you, and then when I fall, everything is going to shatter. I don't think that's the case, but that's how I feel. But it's hard not to feel that way when you consume me.
0: See? Weird.
2: Oshkosh Dollar Tree. Update. First off, I am not looking for some random guy, so unless you're him, please don't email me. The amount of messages I've gotten over the last 24 hours is alarming. Original post. You were so handsome. You talked to me while I was checking out and then held the door open for me as I walked out. You were wearing brown. If you're single and want to get together for a walk or dinner or drink coffee, let me know. I'm kind of embarrassed to post this, but you were so kind. I just have to try.
0: I can't lie to you. I've gone to that Dollar Tree. I hold doors for people. I talk to people.
2: Do you wear brown?
0: I wear brown. Yeah. It could have been me.
1: It's absolutely
0: it could be
1: you.
0: Me. It could be me.
1: Why can't I stop thinking about you? This is a long shot, but I was curious if you've ever still continued to think about me since high school. You were the tall one in high school. We had some similar interests, and somehow our timing just never worked out. Like, we both liked the song Charlene by Anthony Hamilton. If you decide to respond, tell me something that only you and I would remember. That way I'll know it's you.
2: Uber Eats. He used to stop by every now and then to deliver food to you, she. One time it involved more than what was on the menu. I'd like to catch up.
1: Catch up. Reminds me of a joke.
2: Nope.
3: Beautiful Marie, I haven't laid eyes on you in 20 or more years, and I know you have a wonderful life that I wouldn't dream of disturbing. For the record, we were never an item. Not even close. More like retail associates, actually. Yet your beautiful face with laughing eyes is the first thing in my mind's eye each and every morning still. I sometimes wonder how it would have gone if I would have just made the leap. But now there isn't anywhere to jump to today. Sad face emoji.
2: Do you remember the Red Shoe Diaries? I'm trying to do this like my... Oh. Yeah. In the 90s, there was a Showtime movie series called The Red Shoe Diaries. I'd love to discuss and maybe recreate some of the episodes. I would be the character played by David Duchovny Jake. Let's chat.
1: Let's cross.
0: There's a lot of weird shows on HBO and back in the day like that.
2: Well, that wasn't a weird show. That was a show.
1: What was David Duchovny's role? Was he in every episode hooking up with randos? Like, is that what was happening?
0: The same show we're thinking of?
1: I don't know. Red Shoe Diaries.
0: No, the David Duchovny one. No, that was he had a different one that was hooking up with people.
1: Oh, that one said that he would be the David Duchovny character.
2: Yeah.
1: Wasn't he in that?
0: Wasn't he in
1: Californication.
2: Yes, but Red Shoe Diaries was a Skinamax. It was a soft.
0: I don't think David Duchovny was in that.
2: Yeah, he was.
1: No, I think he was.
2: He was. That's how he got his career.
1: I think
2: started.
1: That was his, get out of his here. Like, thing. Yeah.
0: X-Files David Duchovny.
1: Yeah.
2: Yep.
1: But I don't know the show. Like, when the guy says he'd be the David Duchovny thing, was David Red Shoe Diaries? I'm assuming he was writing fantasies?
2: What do you mean?
1: In a diary? No?
2: I don't know. I didn't watch the show. I was like six, guys.
1: What? I didn't say you did.
0: You know a lot about this show, Katie.
1: No, I'm trying to figure out where he's like, I'd be the David Duchovny character. I don't know what that means.
2: I think he was a regular character.
1: Okay.
0: I think it makes sense for you to know the show between all the books you read. And
2: well, so. I mean, yeah.
0: All right, well, I just had to know David Duchovny started his career.
1: I remember him being.
0: He's just sick.
1: Well, I mean, he's just trying to get a job.
2: Yeah.
0: All right, we're going to play Feud soon, and we're also going to talk to Jennifer in just moments here on KISS.
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2: So you're going to want to join me and Eddie this Friday for a la carte at your Fox Cities PAC. 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A la carte explores the center's behind-the-scenes spaces used by favorite artists and Broadway performers with a diverse range of live arts experience and backstage spaces. So you're going to get to go into the loading dock, dressing rooms, and Thrivin' Hall's impressive stage that allows attendees to check out behind the scenes, things you don't get to see at the regular show.
0: So come on out, and you're gonna hang out with us as we guest bartend and maybe even do some Broadway karaoke. 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

0: Man, I Need Olivia Dean. It's 95.9 Kiss FM at 8:30. It's time for us to go ahead and have a winner. So we're going to play The Feud. Yes, we are. What do we got up for grabs? Craftoberfest. That's what's going on. That's we're going to have a good time there. You're going to be drinking and sampling and having a good time and being merry. But first, you got to win Family Feud. 920-281-0959. That is the number. Katie's excited. She's clapping. She hasn't won.
1: She has not won.
0: How long has it been?
1: At least eight times.
0: Eight times.
1: Yeah. Yeah.
2: And by your strategy or by your rationale, you're due.
0: Come on in. Let's see here. Kiss FM. Hello. Who's this? Hello? Oh, they hung up.
2: No, they hung up.
0: Yeah, they hung up. 920-281-0959. Jennifer from Travel Leaders is in. So
2: hello, Jen.
0: If nobody calls in to play this game, she can play.
2: Yeah, I would. Yeah,
1: oh, wait. Jennifer, what play. Game are we playing?
3: Family Feud.
0: Family Feud is a possibility.
1: Mm-hmm. I love listening to you guys play it, but I don't know if I'm
2: I mean, we can table it.
0: 281-0959.
2: Give people more time.
0: Start calling now. Stay on the line. We're going to play shortly. Jennifer's in here from Travel Leaders, and we're going to have some fun talking about Cancun. Because
2: we were in Cancun last year.
0: All right. Yes. You know what I meant.
2: Mm-hmm. You know what? Wherever the plane takes you.
1: Yes.
0: Honestly, at this point.
2: Book the trip, and then wherever it lands, there shall you enjoy paradise.
1: Well, Nick, as you found out last year, the plane is going to the same destination, but they're not all coming to the property.
2: That's true. Not everybody is coming to our property. Mm-hmm. Right.
0: Mm-hmm. So
1: I love that story so much.
0: It's a great story. He went all in on conversation.
2: I'm just
0: going to
2: keep my mouth shut on this year's flight and just smile.
0: We're going to be staying at the Grand Palladium Palace Resort Spa and Casino. Have you made it out there yet to check it out?
1: I have not. I'm leaving on the 11th.
2: Okay. We thought it was coming up. If you hadn't done it already.
1: So I can do another report as well when I'm there.
0: Absolutely.
2: Absolutely want to know another report because it looks stunning. Like, it just looks gorgeous.
1: You know, I'm so excited.
3: The pictures are gorgeous.
2: Oh, it's going to be great. The restaurants look amazing. Having the casino on site is really cool. That's just a different little wrinkle, and that's going to be awesome on Super Bowl Sunday.
1: It is, and it's also Valentine's Day, so why not spend Super Bowl and Valentine's Day with your loves from Kiss FM.
2: It was such a different experience watching the Super Bowl at the resort last year, and I didn't know what to expect going in, so I had no expectations. It was so awesome. I never want to watch a Super Bowl any other way.
1: Yeah, that was a really fun experience.
2: It was great. Mm-hmm. And you know they're going to do the same kind of, like, no matter where you are, they're going to blow it out with just the entertainment and the food and the beverages and the hanging out and just being in a group like that, cheering everybody. It was really fun.
3: And I'm pretty confident the Packers aren't going to be in it. So you don't have to worry about, like, you know, what if I'm choosing to go to the suit? No. Mm-mm. You're good.
1: Man, I like to be positive, but I'm kind of leaning your way a little here. Not going to lie. Uh-huh. I was at the game on Thursday.
3: Yep. Mm-hmm.
2: Yeah, that was fun, wasn't it?
1: Yeah. It was sad.
2: That was good.
1: Yeah. It
2: was sad.
1: I'm sorry.
2: It hurt. You're fine.
0: So we're coming down to... I guess I hate the word deadline, but there's a deadline here, right? We are coming down to where we need to get folks booked up.
1: Yep,
0: now.
1: You have just a few short weeks left.
2: Okay.
1: So if you're thinking about it, stop thinking, just do it.
3: Very true.
2: Yeah, you've had time to think now.
0: You are thinking very fortunate where your job is to travel a lot and travel with these groups. You've done it once with us and many other radio stations. So for those who haven't done this, from your experience, I mean, what do you want to, what's selling points for those who are kind of on the fence?
1: Sure. I guess don't be afraid that it's some clicky group all going to... It's a mix of new people that have gone before. And if you're brand new, you will leave with a whole group of friends that... we had an app that people were chatting on. And as everyone was traveling home afterwards, I was seeing all the messages of people that had connected in the area. And, hey, we're going to this supper club and all this. So it's lifelong friends that you can make from going on this trip.
3: And on the opposite side of it, too, you don't have to communicate with anyone if you don't want to. If you're just somebody who, for example, I've said it before, my husband is very scared to travel alone. Like, his anxiety ramps up, and the thought of going to a foreign country without somebody babysitting us probably would give him anxiety. So if you just want to hop on with a group, mm-hmm. and is like, you know what, we have the travel leaders with us, they are going to take care of everything for us. If I have a question, I have somebody to talk to. I have somebody babysitting me, essentially, in a good way, not a bad way. This would be the way to do it.
1: Absolutely. We actually have one couple that has booked again with your group that has said exactly that, that they would never travel without a group and somebody from Travel Leaders, because it just makes everything. You guys don't notice if there is anything that would happen because we're there to take care of it for you.
2: Yeah.
0: This is how much you guys take care of us. We have an email thread of us talking a lot about Monkeyland down there. To the point where you're like, well, I guess maybe we get a group, we could do something. So this is all like, you also take ideas too. Like if there's something people want to do, you guys will help us out figure
1: absolutely.
0: It out.
1: Absolutely. We do already have the snorkeling excursion for the group.
2: Yeah, that's right.
1: But we will have someone on site with us as well from Amstar. They can book any kind of activities you want. Or if you already have, you know, a group in advance, I'm happy to help set that up. And I have been to the Monkeyland before. It's fun.
0: Yeah?
1: Yeah.
0: All right.
1: You have to really... Like they don't bite you or do anything crazy, but you literally are holding food and they'll just crawl on you and you just stand there. I have a picture of the monkey on my head and it's like, oh, okay.
0: I want this so
3: there's
0: bad.
3: A monkey. There's a monkey.
2: No, that's
3: I want it for you too.
0: I want this so bad. I don't know. I've always loved monkeys. It's gonna be great.
3: I mean, who doesn't love monkeys?
0: And if I take my kid, we're gonna have so much fun at Monkeyland.
1: That would be awesome. I think Mateo would probably really enjoy that.
0: He would absolutely love it.
2: Yeah, lifelong memories.
0: And the casino.
2: He's going to love that the most.
3: Yes.
2: Get him started young.
0: Well, I
2: can't wait for that. You're going
1: to teach him slots and poker at a young age.
0: Why not?
2: I mean, no, I can't wait for that angle. I mean, just to have, it's just another thing to have at your disposal and another just fun little wrinkle to have, especially on a Super Bowl weekend where you can get in there into the sports book and kind of mess around a little bit and just have a little, it's just fun. It's so cool to have that on site.
0: Do you plan on betting on
2: the Super Bowl? Yeah, I think so. I think I'm going to play around with that.
3: We have someone texting in. Sign up. It was awesome last year. We're going again. Hope Nick can tell me about his Achilles injury. Never knew about it.
2: Yeah. I don't know if you guys know this, but I ruptured my Achilles. Mm-hmm. Yeah. I hope the man who walks the grounds will be there again and takes that wormhole.
0: Could you imagine?
2: Yep.
3: Oh, stop.
0: That would blow my mind.
2: He takes the portal. He's going to be there again. Same guy. He's going to be there. I'm telling you. He's just traveling around a resort.
1: That would be a really interesting coincidence if that happened. Yep.
2: It's happening.
0: 920-281-0959. If you have a question on your mind right now about this trip, let us know. We have someone who can pretty much answer all the questions. Bill's just typing in Monkeyland. I think it won't. Oh, and it's a picture of him at Monkeyland.
1: Yeah,
2: Bill's at Monkeyland.
1: Oh, that's so
0: great.
1: Look
0: at that. It's awesome.
2: Mm-hmm. No, that's the best part. And we've said it already, but having you guys on site, it's the most relaxing thing in the world. Whether we have to use you or not, knowing that you're there is the greatest peace of mind. No matter where you go and what kind of resort, travel can just be a little stressful sometimes. And you're not sure where you're going. You're not sure what you're doing exactly. Booking trips or hanging out or getting to know the resort. Having you guys and your expertise on site with us along is the greatest peace of mind ever. Whether we have to tap into it or not, it's just great to know that it's there for you.
3: Yep, Jess texting in. We're so excited for it. A 20th anniversary celebration for us, too.
2: Oh, cool.
3: Wendy, oh my God, I'm so excited. Jennifer and Mandy are amazing.
0: You got yourself a little fan club starting there right now.
3: Dylan wants to know, is there golf courses near the resort that we can book a tee time for?
2: Oh.
1: There actually are.
3: Oh.
0: There it is, Dylan.
3: Shoot. Dylan Broads may
2: want to. Bring those clubs.
3: Broads goes. Yeah.
1: And just a reminder, there are two options. So there's a 5-night and a 7-night. And this year's trip, everyone will be departing on the same day. So
0: that'll really be nice
1: to have everyone arrive together and just be there.
2: That's such a fun thing. Just that morning of when everybody's together and you're getting ready to board the plane and all that excitement is there. That's so much fun to be with the entire group. Maybe Craig Council will be there again.
1: Maybe.
2: Oh, yes. Airport. You never know.
0: Hopefully with a World Series ring.
2: I will not go to the bathroom then.
3: Someone else texting in. They're only booking up to three people at a time. What if we want to have four travel together? We have two children. Would we all be able to stay in the same room?
1: I would need to investigate options for that, but I believe that that is doable. Okay. Especially with it being children. Not four adults, but children.
3: Yes. Mm-hmm.
2: Yeah, just give
0: awesome.
2: A call.
3: Will there be a bus taking people down to Milwaukee to drop us off and bring us back to the Valley? I don't drive on 41. Well, you can get there on 43.
0: It's a different highway.
1: Yeah, you would need to get to the pre-night hotel on your own.
3: But that's where you will also meet people. We have a group meeting a couple weeks before. And you could probably look at carpooling with somebody.
1: Oh, definitely. That's a great idea.
3: Yes.
1: We actually had one of our travel advisors was just at this property last week. So I was talking with her yesterday. And there is the elevated, the dinner and the show And yeah. I heard she said that the show is just phenomenal. It is at an extra cost and you do need to make reservations in advance, but she said it was just amazing show.
3: Cool. Awesome.
0: Is there a Michael Jackson in this one? Do we know?
1: I feel like there's a Michael Jackson at every party.
3: Fingers crossed.
1: He might make an appearance. Fingers crossed. I know. Don't you do the little woo-hoo thing?
2: Yeah.
1: Like you
2: love
1: do it pretty well, don't
2: yep.
1: you?
2: Okay. I went completely horse at that thing last year. It was so much fun.
0: It's well worth paying for this trip to see Nick just totally just fan out.
2: They were great last year. It was such an awesome performance. Oh.
0: It's all on the website, 959kissfm.com. You're going to go to the website. You're going to hover over events. You'll see Kiss FM Passport to Paradise. You'll see images of the Grand Palladium Palace Resort Spa and Casino. And then you'll also see pictures of last year because you'll be able to see how much fun we had. That way you don't have the FOMO and you're not like on the outside looking in. So join us. We're running out of time. We got until, is it the 15th? The 30th? No, it's coming up quick.
2: It's coming up real good. I think it's 3 weeks.
1: I'm sorry, why is it escaping me right now?
2: No, that's
1: October 21st.
2: Yeah, I thought it was 3 weeks. 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
1: Or I can
0: about
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8: All right, here we go. Time to play the feud. Let me turn these phone lines on and lock them in. Hello, say hi to Lori, say hi to Ashley, ladies. You both there?
9: Hello, Ashley.
8: All right, there we go. Lori off the air chose, Katie says she needs to help Katie win, so...
10: All right, Lori. It's I'm putting Lori a lot of Katie, faith and trust in you.
8: Which means it's Nick and Ashley, right, Ashley and Nick. Ladies, ring in with your names. Let's play the feud. Name something people do to relax.
9: Ashley. Lori.
8: Ashley, what do you got?
9: Read.
8: Show me read. Number two answer, there's only one higher. Lori, name something people do to relax. What did you say?
9: Drink.
10: Yes.
8: Drink. Is it on the board? It is on the board, but number three. So that means, Ashley, do you want to play or pass?
9: We're going to play.
8: All right, Ashley.
11: How'd you call, Ashley?
8: Name something people do to relax.
9: I'm going to say maybe a spa day, like a massage or...
8: Show me a spa day. That is not on the board.
11: Really? Okay. I think they take a bath or they take a hot shower. They just want to relax. They steam up that room and let the water cascade down the bodice.
8: Let's see. Shower bath. Buzz number two.
11: Are you serious?
9: Yikes.
11: What are people doing to relax then?
8: Ashley.
11: They're apparently just getting drunk.
8: Ashley, name something people do to relax.
9: Okay, so what? What about just like watching TV, like sitting down on the couch?
8: Watching TV.
9: Binge a show.
8: Is it on the board? Number one movie, watching TV / movie. There's two left.
11: I can't believe shower and bath isn't on there. So I don't know. I want to say

0: take a nap, but that seems too obvious, just like taking a nice warm bath. But nap. I'm going to say nap, Eddie.
1: Show me nap. Sleep slash nap. There's okay. One more to go. That is the fifth answer. You guys got two buzzes. Ashley, name something bath. People do to relax.
2: What about eating?
1: Show me have a nice eating.
0: Meal. I like a nice meal.
1: Buzz that's a good answer, number Ashley. Three. Katie and Lori, you guys can steal this one.
3: I've got like nothing. My only thought I can think of now at this point is listen to music.
0: That's a good one.
3: Go for a drive.
2: Yep. Listen to music.
1: Show me listen to music.
0: Oh boy. All right. What's it gonna be?
1: Nick take a and walk? Ashley. You guys get the win.
0: Take a walk.
1: Just sit.
3: Oh my god.
1: Just no, I don't
0: like it. I don't like it.
2: Oh gosh.
0: I mean I do.
1: Don't
0: I
1: have to like it, but that's the answer.
3: I'm just nothing, exhausted.
0: There's nothing anyone this is it's the people. The people have said what they said and that's not right. Okay.
1: Ashley wins right, we'll round one. Here we go. Ladies, ring in with your name. Let me grab my next card. Name something that puts you in the holiday spirit.
2: Lori. Decorating.
1: Decorating. Is it on the board? Number two answer. Ashley, if you know number one, you can take over the board here. Name something that puts you in the holiday spirit.
2: I'm going to say like Christmas music or music.
1: Show me music. Number one answer. Ashley, do you want to play or pass?
2: Oh, come on. Yeah, we'll play.
3: I'm done, Lori. This is stupid.
0: Why?
3: I don't even know why I play anymore.
1: Ashley, here we go. Name something that puts you in the holiday spirit.
2: I'm going to say, like, the weather.
1: Show me weather. Snow slash weather.
3: By the way, Lori, you're doing great. This has nothing to do with you, just so you know.
2: Nick. I'm usually really bad at this, so I'm loving it.
3: Yeah, it's great.
1: What do you got, Nick?
2: Yeah, wonderful.
0: Shopping, Eddie. Shopping. Buying gifts. Gifting.
1: Show me shopping and gift giving.
0: Buzz. Well, of course not, because no one does that at the holidays. That's ridiculous. I'm sorry, Ashley. All right.
1: Ashley, what do you got? Name something that puts you in the holiday spirit.
2: What about food?
1: Show me like food.
0: Mm-hmm.
2: Yeah.
1: Number five.
3: The most
1: answer.
3: Broad answers. Is it literally just food?
1: It says food.
0: Oh, well, that takes cookies off. I put cookies on. Is putting up a Christmas tree the same as decorating is my question. So, well, you know what? I'm going to say putting up a Christmas tree.
2: No, it's not. You'll tell me if that's decorating.
0: So I'm going to say putting up a Christmas tree. Putting up the tree. Decorating a tree. Well, all right. Thanks.
1: So that's two.
0: That's two
1: buzzes?
0: Strikes. Yeah. Both on this guy.
1: And there's one more answer left.
3: Oh my gosh.
1: Ashley, name something that puts you in the holiday spirit.
2: Can it be like pumpkins?
1: What did you say? Pumpkins.
2: Pumpkins.
0: Sure. We're all thinking Christmas, but why not harvest season? I agree.
1: Show me pumpkins.
0: No.
1: All right.
3: So, Jerry, though, this is the last one, right? So it's going to be just an incredibly stupidly vague one, like nothing.
1: This is four. Number four out of the five.
3: Okay. So I'm going to say, that what I'm going to tell you, Lori, is my thought would either be baking or television.
2: Absolutely baking.
1: Is that what you're going with, Lori? Baking?
2: Baking.
1: Show me baking.
0: Okay. Ashley and I backed into this one, but we'll take it.
3: Yep.
1: Ashley, congratulations.
0: Way to go, Ashley.
3: Yeah, sorry,
0: winner.
3: Lori.
0: We did
3: it's
0: enough.
3: Just because you picked me.
0: We
3: That's
0: did
3: what it
0: just
3: is.
0: Enough.
1: Tickets to Craftoberfest at the Rush Expo happening this weekend. Enjoy sampling of hundreds of craft beverages, including beer, wine, and spirits.
0: What could it be? Is it getting together with family?
1: It is not family.
0: It's not gathering.
2: Gathering.
0: Of course
1: it's not.
0: Not
1: gathering with family, no. It would be eggnog.
3: Oh, my God.
1: Eggnog was the answer.
2: Oh, my
3: so
2: God.
3: Stupid. So stupid.
0: Yeah, especially because food takes up this big space, and then eggnog is not considered
1: food.
0: Yeah,
1: right.
0: Yeah.
1: The beverage.
0: All right. That's that's nobody's fault. Sorry, Lori. That's nobody's
3: Congratulations,
0: fault.
3: Congratulations, Ashley. That's all right. I'm defeated at this moment.
1: Ashley, hang on the line. I need some information from you. Don't go anywhere. It's 95.9 Kiss FM. We'll play a song.
0: Sure.
1: Or do we? Well, we gotta do stuff, don't we?
3: We gotta do stuff.
1: Okay,
3: we do.
1: Katie's gotta do something.
3: Yeah.
1: So let me. Okay, let me do this. I got this. Are you ready?
3: Yeah.
1: All right. We're gonna play this first. Kiss FM. Now you.
3: Oh, sorry. So if you are sorry, no, I'm not exactly ready. But here, no, okay, now I am. Hold on, now I am. No, now I am ready.
1: We gotta make it
3: fall
1: sound better.
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1: 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Showers moving out this morning. Still going to be pretty overcast and cloudy throughout the day, though. Might get a little bit of some sunshine at some point this afternoon. Not much, though. Still going to be pretty humid out, too, just based on the high for today, 70. Tonight, yeah, still around the mid-60s with some fog mix in there, too. 63 to be exact as your low tomorrow. Another chance for some showers in 69, and then that all clears out. Nice, bright, and sunny Friday going into the weekend with a high of around 64, which it currently is right now. 96.

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1: 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You never held hands. 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
1: September's over. Is someone going to wake up Billy Joe Armstrong?
2: Is this your cue for me to play Green Day for you, or?
1: You got to play that song, otherwise they won't get the joke.
2: I think everyone understands the joke.
1: No,
2: the
1: I don't know.
2: Song's only like, what, 20 years old? Actually, a little older.
1: I know, but some people don't know it yet.
2: Like someone who was born yesterday.
1: Yeah.

Honestly, this might be further proof that celebrity signatures are just like a whole different language, man. Thank you note written by Angelina Jolie at a luxury resort a couple of years ago in Greece. It has gone viral because her handwriting is nearly impossible to read. I dare you to try to make this thing out. I feel like you might need a degree in ancient cursive to try to

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Whether you think I'm the one that smashed up the vending machine or someone else, $5,000 on the line with the Kiss Clue and Absolute Plumbing if you can figure this thing out. Catch the next clue with Carly today at 12:30. And also get those questions submitted for Interrogation Friday right now online.

but about the future of the human race. Story comes out of the fast food world after a Five Guys employee went online to share an interaction with a grown adult customer that has already over 4,000 comments from fast food workers everywhere alone.

of guys. They basically let you customize everything if you've ever been there. Customer says, oh, you know, just a plain regular cheeseburger. Okay, cool. Easy enough, right? Bun, a patty, and cheese. Yeah, this thing took a little turn left. 5 minutes later, guy comes stomping back to the counter, very furious.

it's I think the language is a little different. Five Guys. I think when they asked him what he thought like a Mickey D's burger meant, he goes, he said ketchup, lettuce, and pickles, which I think is a little bit more on the standard Mickey D's. Things like ketchup, mustard, pickle, onions, cheese. Anyway, zero lettuce. Anyways, that's beside the point. The employee went ahead, because it is customer service, remade it, but the video has generated plenty of views and it's quite the reaction from fast food workers everywhere who apparently united in collective exhaustion. Want to know, because I think we've all, whoever's worked in customer service, we've all had that one customer with the odd request. Want to know for you, if you've ever worked customer service or food service, the single most confusing, unhinged request that a customer has ever made with a straight face. Or maybe you have super specific diva-like actions when it comes to your order. 920-2.

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16: 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The showers clearing out more and more, but it'll still be a pretty cloudy day. A slight bit of sunshine here and there. A little bit of fogginess as well at some point. 70 as your high tonight. Going to be pretty humid. Fog still sticking around at a low of around 64 for tomorrow. No chance for some showers roaring through the neighborhood around these parts. 69 is a high, but it's all done. Should be done. Fingers crossed by Friday. Going to the weekend with a nice sunny day with a high of around 64. Currently now it's 68.

0: food request. You had a customer fried everything, and then she wanted the Diet Coke. What's up?
1: I just sit in awe. I really do, because don't get me wrong, I love my fried food. But if I'm going to go a healthy meal, I'm going to go a healthy meal. If I'm going to go a junk meal, I'm going to go a junk meal. Well, at least I'm doing one thing right. I'm like, oh, my word. Okay, what's the point?

0: soul.
1: Wait, it's Jonas Brothers. Listen, what's that? It's 95.9 Kiss FM. Jason Slate, you had to explain to somebody what a potato was once?
2: He came to the drive-thru and he asked, what is the cheddar bacon potato? And I'm like, well, it's a potato with cheddar and bacon. And he's like, is it fries? I'm like, no, sir, no, it's a potato. Would you like fries?
1: What'd you do after that?
2: I handed the headset to somebody else because my faith in humanity was just gone at that point.

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We're going to be joining forces with Bergstrom for the Driver of Cure. 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

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Showers, for the most part, pretty much moved out, but it's still going to be pretty overcast, cloudy, foggy, and a bit humid as well. High of around 71 for today, much the same for tonight. Barely dropping down, low of around 64. Chance of showers returning tomorrow with a high of 69, and Friday clearing out to a nice sunny high of around 64. It's currently

0: Samantha Oshkosh. What's going on?
1: Not much. Just some grocery shopping.
0: Grocery shopping. So where were you? Were you back in the dairy or the deli section making phone calls? Calling.
1: Yes. I haven't got there yet.
0: Were you in the parking lot in the car?
1: Yeah.
0: Well, I suppose that's a safer option. Don't want to be talking on the phone while driving those grocery carts. Please don't.

0: just throw away a battery?
1: How am I supposed to know? I can't just throw them away.
0: Read the directions they come with. It always says on the battery itself. You know what? All y'all, I know you're throwing away your batteries. Obviously, people are throwing away their batteries if Landon has to have a news story about
2: it. You're right.
0: So get off your high horse, everybody. Hey, guys, you shouldn't be throwing it away. 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

99 Kiss FM, Jason Slay. Curly's lunch hour today is going to be pretty stacked. Coming up right after 12 o'clock, Old School Jam Lunch. He's got your chance to win tickets to see Hillary Duff for the Lucky Meat Tour. Milwaukee next year, Pfizer Forum. These tickets don't even go on sale until Friday at 10 a.m. And then at 12:30 on the dot, keep that note.

95.9 Kiss FM, Hillary Duff bringing the Lucky Me Tour to Pfizer Forum next November 12th. Not this coming one, 2027 we're talking. And I've got your tickets. We're playing old school Hillary Duff coming up next. That's your cue to call 920-281-0959. When you hear Hillary, call me. Caller 9 gets tickets. It's No Doubt on the Old School Jam Lunch.

0: 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Who's this?
1: Hi, this is Kaylee.
0: Kaylee, you're caller 9.
1: Oh my God.
0: Are you so excited to see some Hillary Duff?
1: Yeah.
0: Love her so much. She's going to be at the Pfizer Forum next November 12th, 2027. It's the Lucky Me Tour. Tickets aren't even on sale yet, but you don't have to worry about it because you are going for free.
1: Oh my gosh. Thank you so much. This is amazing.
0: Absolutely. Next chance to win is tomorrow during the Old School Jam Lunch on what station, Kaylee?
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0: 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Treat yourself and your coworkers to a lunch on us.
1: 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It's time for us to munch because we have more than just a munch.
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9: From First Alert weather with Channel 2. Cloudy for the majority of the day. Pretty breezy and a high of 72. Tonight, occasional showers overnight with a low of 63. And then tomorrow, showers in the morning becoming cloudy in the afternoon with a high of 68. Got another clue coming up for you to help figure out who busted our vending machine. Your chance to win $5,000. That clue is coming up next. 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

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Taylor and Travis's wedding still in the headlines. They are saying that there was a huge A-list celebrity that was there but has not been in the press lately. So, I don't know. We'll talk about it more after 1 o'clock here on Kiss FM.

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I was reading this and I'm like, are we really still talking about Taylor and Travis's wedding? Well, it just came out on the Graham Norton show that he claims there was a big star there that hasn't been in the press. The hints are it's a guy and he's never been on the Graham Norton show before. So I guess you can start there. I don't know. But reading some of these names that were there, Steven Spielberg, Tom Cruise, Paul McCartney, Stevie Nicks, like, do Taylor and Travis actually have relationships with these people, or was this just a status thing? The biggest wedding of the decade, essentially, and you as a celebrity need to be there because of your status as a celebrity, or do they actually have friendships with these people? I have questions. I'm kind of leaning toward the status thing, but what do I know? I'm not rich and famous. Meek is

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Who broke our vending machine? 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
1: You guys don't go to bridal showers, and when there's a good punch there, it slaps. 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
6: From First Alert Weather from Channel 2, cloudy today with a high of 72 tonight. Showers and 63 tomorrow morning. Those showers hanging around, then becoming cloudy and a high of 68. Sabrina Carpenter is on after Katy Perry. 95.

found a creative new use for coffee grounds, turning them into building insulation. How do people figure that out? Apparently, they were able to convert used coffee grounds into a material that insulates just as well as commercial foam products. And considering we all produce an estimated 8 million tons of coffee grounds every year, this could be useful. I have questions, though. Is my house going to smell like coffee at all times if I insulate it with coffee grounds? I don't know.

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There was a guy speeding ridiculously fast on his motorcycle in Virginia. And the reason he gives the cops, shaking my head. I'll talk more about it after 2 o'clock. 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

0: Dream from Alex Warren, 95.9 Kiss FM. A motorcyclist in Virginia got pulled over because he was speeding ridiculously fast. And when he got pulled over, the reason he gave the cop? McDonald's breakfast was ending soon. Dude wanted his McMuffin. I mean, I get it. They're good, but not really worth a felony, I don't think.
1: Let me tell you.

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I think I'm at that point with my three-year-old where we might have to have him stop taking a nap during the day. Last night, he was awake until almost 10 p.m. And we put him down for bed around 8. There was just always something going through his head. He wanted this book that he couldn't find. Then he wanted a water bottle. Then he was taking drinks from the water bottle. Then he had to go to the bathroom. And it was nonstop. And then this morning, he's like, I'm tired. Wonder why, dude. So I don't know. The naps might have to stop. It's a profound day.

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13: From First Alert Weather with Channel 2, cloudy today, high is 72, a bit breezy as well. Tonight, showers late Low of 63 tomorrow. Showers sticking around for the morning, then becoming cloudy with a high of 68. Martin Garrix and Ed Sheeran on after Olivia Rodrigo. 95.

people losing their minds on the internet right now about Hot Pockets getting rid of the crisping sleeve that it used to come with. It's been gone for a while, guys. But this dude on TikTok is losing it. We'll talk more about it next on Kiss FM.

95.9 Kiss FM. This guy on TikTok is quite upset that Hot Pocket has eliminated the crisping sleeve. Remember that little cardboard piece that you would slide the Hot Pocket into before microwaving it? He says, quote, now you got to raw dog it in the microwave. Ew, I hate that I just said that. But they've been actually phasing those out since 2023, so this is not a new development. And at the time of them phasing it out, they adjusted their crust recipe so that the sleeve was no longer needed. So let's all calm down. The Hot Pockets don't need the crisping sleeve. They're still going to be delicious no matter what. But man, people will do anything to go viral on TikTok, I swear.

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I'm Carly heading out. Reed taking over next, and he's got another clue for you for Kiss FM Clue. Find out who broke the vending machine, what they used, and what snack or drink they were after when it happened. It's your chance to win $5,000, so make sure you're following along with these clues. Again, next one coming up at 4:30. Have a great rest of your Wednesday.

Seriously, how in the heck is tomorrow October already? I don't get it. It's wild. 95.9 Kiss FM. Hey, I'm Reed. Good afternoon. I'm okay with it, though. I'm leaning into the fall weather. I'm leaning into the football. I'm also leaning into the fact that tomorrow I can say that Grand Theft Auto 6 comes out next month. November 19th. I'm already taking days off work, which may be weird to some people, but whatever. I've been waiting like a third of my life for this game, so I'm not quite sure if the math checks out on that, but I'm going with it. We got another Kiss Clue coming up in about an hour and a half, 4:30. It's an audio clue to help you get that $5,000 to whoever can first tell us who broke the vending machine, what they used to break it, and what they were getting. And you can keep track of the clues at 959kissfm.com. Also, you might want to join our e-blast club. Just saying.

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Hey, I'm Reed. And I realized something today, and I think growing up in the 90s, for some reason, permanently messed up our perception of time. Because my brain will automatically, typically, default to being the year 2000 until the day I die. 1970 feels like 30 years ago. How long ago were the 90s? My brain tells me 10 years ago. And I just really need people to set their expectations of me to that. Also, I will never know what day it is, so don't ask.

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1: What is one life experience you would 10 out of 10 recommend to somebody, something they must do before they die if they can? 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I was thinking about this the other day. If somebody is wearing glasses and can get it, LASIK. It is life changing. And I put it off for so long, like many people do, because it's your eyeballs. I get it. You only have two of them, and when your vision's gone, it's gone. But if you have the opportunity to get LASIK, it is literally life-changing. It's 95.9 KISS FM, Ham Reeb. But yeah, what is a 10 out of 10 life experience you must try at least once in your life? Something that you would recommend. I will say this. If given the opportunity, take an extended time away from work, which is not typically... That's not something a lot of people can do. I was fortunate enough, before I moved here, I was out of work for a little while. And I had some money saved up, and I took about a year off, lived on a beach for almost a year. And it was amazing. And I realized that's not really an option for a lot of people, and I get it. But what is a 10 out of 10 life experience you must try at least once in your life? Like... Someone will probably say, have kids. Probably. I don't have kids that I know of, but that would probably be a life-changing great thing to do. 920-281-0959. What is a life-changing 10 out of 10 experience you would recommend to anybody? Someone already texting in extended travel. Yeah. It's so hard, though, because everything is expensive. It's hard to even save up in a lot of times for even the idea of doing something like that. Someone else says, 10 out of 10 experience you recommend, living alone. Yeah. I've lived alone most of my life. And it's amazing. You do whatever you want, when you want. You set the place up how you want, wherever you want. You do what you want. You can walk around with no pants on whenever you want. That's a big one, too. So yeah, 920-281-0959. What is a 10 out of 10 life experience you would absolutely recommend someone to do if they could? Hit me up. I could be-

What is something you would 100% recommend somebody to do before they die? 920-281-0959. Skydiving, someone says, I would do that. Never have, but I think it would be awesome. And here's the thing with that. I don't know if I'd freak out or not, because I never used to be afraid of heights until I climbed down the outside of a 25-story building in Detroit for charity. And that's when I realized me and heights, we got a complicated relationship. But I love roller coasters. It's complicated. I would go skydiving. Someone else says, take a road trip with your friends. Maybe. I don't know. Like, you really realize how annoying your friends are when you're in close quarters with them with no escapable option. So that's a risky one. If it's good, it's good. If it's bad, it's probably really bad. And yeah, someone says holding on to your newborn baby. That would probably be, yeah, life-changing, awesome for sure. Except for Eddie, who dropped his baby the first time he held him. He says he's not sure if he did, but I think he did. Also, logging off of your phone for an extended period of time. We're talking about things that you would recommend 10 out of 10 to somebody. I don't know if I'd like logging off my phone or not, to be honest with you, because, like, then what? What am I supposed to do? I don't know. Do we have another one here? Using a bidet. Someone said that. I've heard good things, right? Like, I've heard bidets are awesome, but I think it would still creep me out a little bit. But I also think if it's something I do, I'm going to want to have forever. There are things like that. Like, once you have them, you can't take them away. I don't know. 920-281-0959 if you got one.

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The story about Dominic Fike is pretty wild. He's from Florida, in and out of trouble his whole life, and he was actually in jail serving time when record labels were literally fighting over who was going to sign him. And I think he eventually signed on a label for like $4 million. But this is a dude who's never toured before. He just put together some songs, and that's it. I was actually at his first show he ever played on tour in Minneapolis. And it was actually really fun because he messed up a couple times and he restarted a couple times. And you could tell he was a little bit nervous, but he was a pretty cool dude.

All right, so this is actually kind of funny or sad or depressing. I'm not sure. But I want you to think about this. From the moment you wake up every morning, on average, how long does it take you to utter your first swear word? It's 95.9 Kiss FM. Hey, I'm Reed. It's probably earlier than you think. New studies tell us what time the average person usually cracks their first swear word and why. For me, it's typically just having to wake up in the first place. But at what time in the morning do you usually utter your first swear word? I'll tell you how you can.

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It's 95.9 KISS FM. Hey, I'm Reed. And for me, I'm not lying. Sometimes it's the moment I wake up and you sit up and you're like, you know, because waking up is the worst part of the day. It's the most horrible part of the day. And I got to do it every day. Sure, it's a privilege to wake up every day, but it's hard. All right. So what time you think from the moment you wake up until you say your first swear word? Because I've got a specific time here, according to new research, and that is 10:54 in the morning. On average, that's when the first person cracks their first swear word. 25% of people don't even make it to 9 a.m. That checks out to me, though. That is not shocking in any way, shape, or form to me, because life is tough. And there's some stats to, like, why people will swear and what people are worried about. Biggest thing is financial worry. Everybody worries about finances. It sucks. Not getting enough sleep is another one. Yep, I could sleep 20 hours and it wouldn't be enough. Health concerns and last but not least, work. Those are all the major things people worry about that stress them out, which lead up to 1,200 stressful events every year. I'm not sure if that seems like a lot or not enough, to be honest. That breaks down to more than 3 stressful events a day. And again, I don't know if that's a lot or not enough. I'm not sure. But yeah, if you wake up and swear every morning, that's normal. You're fine. Everything's fine. Again, waking up is tough as it is. My boss came in today and said, "How's your day going?" I said, "Good." And he said, "What'd you do?" And I said, "Ah, you know, I'm getting ready for the shows. But the most important thing is I woke up."

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Because I definitely feel a way about it. 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

I love the comeback of Hillary Duff. We want to send you there to see her. Hillary Duff in person, Lizzie McGuire, Pfizer Forum in Milwaukee. Not till next November of 2027, but we got tickets and we want you to go. So your job is to listen during the Old School Jam Lunch every weekday. And when you hear that Hillary Duff song, that's when you call in. 95.

0: Can we talk about this new Madden movie that's coming out? It's 95.9 Kiss FM. I saw the full trailer this weekend watching football. And it's a movie about the life of the legendary John Madden. And he is being played by Nicolas Cage. Nicolas Cage. Dude doesn't look anything like him. Not any way, shape, or form. Most importantly, form does not look like John Madden. But the thing that really is throwing me off about this is how he sounds. Because John Madden kind of talks like this. You see, John Madden is this. You play football, you kick it here, you throw it there. That's football. Which is probably the worst John Madden impression ever. Or second worst, because Nicolas Cage out here doing stuff like this.
1: My dad says, once you start working, you'll never stop.
0: What? What? Nicolas Cage doing John Madden, to me, sounds like Elvis trying to do Forrest Gump. Or Forrest Gump trying to do Elvis. Let's see if we can get some more here.
2: John Madden.
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7: Mm-hmm. You're funny, Pat.
0: Come on, man. I don't know if this is intentionally trying to be funny and weird, but if that's what they're going for, they nailed it. It's coming out on Prime this Thanksgiving. I can't wait to watch it, either to be amazed at how wrong I'm

So apparently Alex Earle has never read a book ever. Like, ever. It's 95.9 Kiss FM. Hey, I'm Reed. First of all, Alex Earle is an influencer or a model or not really quite sure what she does. But she recently said she has never read a single book. She graduated from the University of Miami, mind you. She said she maybe read a Dr. Seuss book. Like a Dr. Seuss book. She's got to be lying, right? Like, I don't know. Because I like to read. I'm not like a well-read dude. But I've read plenty of books in my life. And I would not consider myself a reader. Despite my name being Reed. I know it's a little ironic. But to not read a book. Is this normal? I don't know. Do you know anyone who's never read a book before? That's impossible. It has to be impossible. But whatever, dude. I mean, she's rich. She's good looking. So some rich schmuck will also marry her because she's pretty. And honestly, he would rightfully deserve whatever disaster that would ultimately be. But to not read a book in your life is wild.

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0: Sometimes the hardest part about being an adult is trying to understand what the heck kids are even talking about when they speak. So it's a learning process for us.
1: Oh, back to school.
0: Yeah.
1: Back to school to prove to dad that I'm not a fool.
0: So this is kind of like us going back to school a little bit because kids talk and they got slangs and I don't understand them. Like sometimes I do, sometimes I don't. I don't know. This is the moment where I'm going to keep you up to speed here. Because especially now, the kids are texting and they're saying stuff that I don't even know what it means sometimes. So coming

0: takes time. I'm coming to get you.
1: Walking a straight line, I need me a breakthrough.
0: The grapevine, sipping the grape juice.
1: Chopping up,
0: it's getting harder to face you.

Yeah, what the heck is your kid even talking about sometimes? I don't know. You probably don't know. It's 95.9 Kiss FM. Hey, I'm Reed. I've got a list of the most Googled teen slang terms of 2026. I'm going to help you out here. Help you decode kid, teen, young people talk. All right. So we're going to start off with the word scuba. Now, to me, that's going scuba diving. That's getting under the water with your tank on and you're looking at coral or fish or something. I don't know. But that is not what the kids probably mean when they say scuba. What the kids mean is that you're probably being engrossed or submerged or like overthinking deep in your own thoughts. Like you're overthinking something, that's scuba. I don't even know if that's how they say it. Another one is crying. C-R-I-N-E, crying. This one is literally just dying laughing. Like crying, like I'm crying. Like you're dying laughing. Like why? Why are we doing that? I feel like we had much easier and better slang terms growing up, but I don't want to sound like that guy. So LARPing is another Googled teen slang of 2026. And a lot of us know what LARPing is, live action role playing. Where you like pretend to be medieval and you battle people with foam swords and stuff. Well, that is still what it means, but now LARPing has another meaning, and it's when like someone is being fake. Like someone is trying to be cool or something. You're just LARPing. You're pretending to be cool because it's not you. I don't know. Like this is all tough. Like I can't keep up with anything apparently. Like this is how you

0: 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Someone has smashed the break room vending machine, and everyone's a suspect.
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So, we're curing cancer. 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

So this may be the era for Pilates for dudes. It's 95.9 Kiss FM. Brolotties. I got to be honest with you. I didn't know what Pilates really was until I YouTubed it earlier. And if you are like me, I'll tell you what it is. Pilates is basically like yoga stretching. Does that sum it up? I hope it does, because Brolotties, it's a thing that's, it's like a trend catching on. Just for dudes. Dude Lotties. Pilates for men. No girls allowed. I feel like half the fun would be having girls there. I don't know. But yeah, dudes are getting into this. But a lot of people are concerned that guys don't realize how hard Pilates is and that this is going to like backfire and fail. And I'm here to say it probably will, because let me tell you something. Let me tell you a funny story real quick. Years ago, I was really bored. And I think I was just at Best Buy and I saw a DVD for yoga. And this is when yoga was getting like pretty popular, early 2000s-ish. So I buy this DVD and I'm like, this could be a cool way to like, you know, stay limber, whatever. No. I tried it once and never tried it again. Why? Because yoga, they didn't tell me this, is hard. Yoga is freaking hard. I'm in these poses, probably like very bad form, and I'm like shaking because my muscles are so sore from doing yoga. And I'm not a very balanced guy. I don't know if you know this about me. But yeah, yoga is hard. Men only Pilates classes, Brolotties. Listen, good for you if you want to do it, but keep me far away from that.

FM. Yesterday, we had to mourn the loss of Mr. Belding from Saved by the Bell. And now, today, we've got to mourn the loss of something else. And I hate being the bearer of bad news. But now, rest in peace to the Hot Pockets microwavable sleeve. Now, you know that sleeve you would slide onto your Hot Pocket so it would get perfectly crispy and cooked to perfection in the microwave? No longer a thing. Rest in peace. But you want to know the funny thing about that? It's actually been gone for 3 years. I bet you didn't know that. Maybe you did. I did not know that. But a guy went viral for saying rest in peace for the Hot Pocket microwavable sleeve. And then he quickly found out that it has not been a thing since 2023. Hot Pockets have stopped putting that sleeve in their Hot Pockets. So a couple things here, a couple takeaways here. One, I apparently have not had a Hot Pocket in over 3 years, which is sad, but also good for me at the same time. I don't know. And also, we don't pay attention to things, apparently. Because I didn't know this. Did you know this? Did anybody know this? That Hot Pockets did not put that sleeve in there. Anyways, apparently it's for a good reason. I guess Hot Pockets says they figured out a better way to make the crust so it will cook better without the need for a sleeve. Not quite sure if that, we sure about that, Hot Pocket? I don't know. And apparently I wouldn't know because I haven't had a Hot Pocket in 3 years. But also, it's a pretty good thing they're saying because now those sleeves, we just throw them away. And now that is no longer waste that we are putting out into the environment. It says eliminated 3,500 to 5,000 tons of paper waste annually by just getting rid of that little sleeve. So I guess that's good. I'm going to have to try a Hot Pocket now and see if it holds up, because if we're being honest, that sleeve wasn't perfect. It needed work, if you ask me, but now that it's gone, whatever.

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According to a new poll, 87% of people say everyone needs to use them always. That's good. That's a good number, I think. I don't know why 100% of people don't say that, but that's good. I don't think people necessarily apply that logic to actually using turn signals, because I see a lot of people that just don't use them in general, especially those driving BMWs. Why do people who drive BMWs refuse to acknowledge that they have a turn signal? It's one of the great mysteries of the world. 10% of people said always use them except when your intentions are clear. Not quite sure what that means. Here's my take. I think you should probably always use your turn signals except if no one is around you. Then why? If nobody is around you, why? Why even waste that juice in the light bulb? Because if I'm driving down a road, nobody's in front of me, nobody's behind me, and I'm turning, and nobody is coming from that road I'm turning on, I'm not going to use my turn signal. It's like if a tree falls in the woods and nobody sees it, doesn't make a sound. Nobody knows, nobody cares. You could assume it makes a sound, but you can't prove it because nobody heard it. All I'm saying is, if more people use their turn signals, we'd probably be in a better place in the world. We might even have self-lacing shoes like in Back to the Future. I don't know.

0: I still think we should have a trick-or-treating, but just for adults. Like, you go door-to-door, maybe it would be, like, the day before actual Halloween, and maybe I got, like, a bunch of chicken wings that I'll give you a chicken wing or two, and then maybe the next house will have little mini shooters of alcohol. Maybe the next house will have little cups of beer. Maybe somebody's got a slice of pizza. Maybe someone's got some scratchers. Maybe the next house down the block's got some Quick Trip donuts. I don't know why this isn't a thing. Like us, like our, like this generation, like millennials, we do like to have fun, I think. I mean, we brought back Toys R Us because we like toys so much. Why can't we figure out an adult trick or treat where we just go door to door and we give out adult things? I'm telling you, you know, sometimes I got the greatest ideas. Can we make this happen though, for real? I'm in. Get ready to shake it.
1: I went deaf on it. 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
1: Why can't we just throw away a battery? 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It always says on the battery itself. You know what? All y'all, I know you're throwing away your batteries. Obviously, people are throwing away their batteries if Landon has to have a news story about
2: you're right.
1: 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Guess what? The internet says we can. You were the ones not informed, acting like you're better than me.
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That's going to do it for me, Reed. I got to bounce. But don't forget, tomorrow morning at 7:30, it's your next Kiss Clue. 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It could get you $5,000. First person to figure out who broke the vending machine at work, what they used, and what they were trying to get, we'll get $5,000. That's a lot of money just in time for the holidays, too. I'm just saying. It's Kiss Clue. Get all the suspects. I'm a suspect, by the way. Why am I even a suspect in this? Come on. I didn't do it. But all the suspects at 95.9kissfm.com. More clues. Join that e-club for more clues, too. Just saying.